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Nobody plays more country. Waxo 104.5. Hello, Wisconsin. It is Eric Austin, and here we go. Kicking off Hoofbeat 2026 in a big, big way. Is there anything better than Wednesday night when everyone is just amped? I mean, the campground at Hoofbeat is already lit, and we've got Neil McCoy kicking things off on the Bud Light Crossroads stage later on tonight at 10 o'clock. Can you think of a better opening act for Hoofbeat than Neil McCoy? No, it's going to be incredible. Weather-wise, obviously, we've been tracking these pop-up showers and thunderstorms basically across the whole state all day long. We actually did have one smaller cell pass directly over the Hoofbeat grounds about an hour ago, but things should be looking pretty good for the rest of the night. We cannot totally rule out any further redevelopment as these things kind of pop up out of nowhere, but for the most part, should be A-OK as we get the party rolling on the biggest party of the summer tonight. Lows in the 50s, probably going to be about that temp every single night for Hoofbeat going forward through the weekend. Touch cooler, a few more jeans out there. 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
1: Upcycling. Yes, if you like going up hills on your bicycle, right?
2: Mm-hmm.
1: No, don't agree with me because people think we're dumb.
2: Oh.
1: What does it tell people whether
2: we? You're the one who said it.
1: You agreed. I think you're just as dumb as me for agreeing. What is upcycling?
2: Why don't you tell us what
1: it's
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1: when you got a tin can, and instead of throwing the tin can away, you're like, oh, look, I could make a doll out of it. Is that pretty close?
2: That's the worst doll any child has ever had.
1: It's the kind of toys we
2: make. Make sure the edges are still really sharp from opening the can, too. Yeah.
1: Am I right, though?
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2: 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That's what this tin can of a show is
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10: I'm meteorologist Paul Trombley with your updated forecast. Partly cloudy tonight with lows around 55. Northwest winds around 5 miles per hour. Daytime highs approaching 74 tomorrow. Mainly cloudy skies. Partly cloudy with fog in spots tomorrow night, 56. Partly cloudy and dry Friday and Saturday, upper 70s Friday, low 80s by Saturday. That's the latest weather on Wax 104.5. 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

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Latest from Kenny Chesney. It is Eric Austin, and we are just minutes away from the Hoofbeat Kickoff edition of Eric Austin's Music You Need to Know, coming your way around 7:30 with Wax 104.5.

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1: Oh, baby, here we go. One of the biggest nights of every single calendar year, at least in my humble opinion and in my life history, has been the Wednesday night before, well, what used to be called Country Fest, now called Hoofbeat, the kickoff party. My God, you know, as you're waiting in line, you know, to enter the main gates in your car, you might have a camper behind you. Just the anticipation of what is to come in these few days ahead through the weekend. I mean, I look back when I was in my 20s and 30s, it was just it was the most exciting week of the year, at least for me, the way I used to roll with it. And we all know that as much fun that you have in the venue, you know, the concert grounds itself out there at Hoofbeat, it's what's going on in the campground that is above and beyond. And I mean, just the rip roaring nature. Everyone at 11 on Wednesday night. I mean, Wednesday evening, Wednesday afternoon, Wednesday evening, just the anticipation and the buildup. Everyone is just ready to go. And man, we are kicking it off in a big, big way tonight out there at Hoofbeat, because their opening night show up there on the Bud Light Crossroads stage tonight for the tailgate kickoff. Yes, it is Neil McCoy. And I've said many, many times, if the CMA Entertainer of the Year was given to the most entertaining artist that we have in country music today every single year, well, it'd be called the Neil McCoy Award. We all know that, at least as far as entertainment goes. He is getting the party started tonight at 10 o'clock. And I mean, I went through Neil McCoy's whole playlist trying to, this is a new music show per se. You know, I'm not going to trot out all of his hits, although I could. You know, you go through his catalog of hits, and if you've never seen him live, it's so many times it's like, oh my God, I forgot about this song. You know, songs like No Doubt About It, or For a Change, or, you know, The City Put the Country Back in Me. I mean, just his songs and just the time that he has up on stage, it is going to be a blast. I know you are excited if you're getting out to the grounds. And I mean, when I went through the Neil McCoy catalog, the song that kept coming back to me for getting a party started was the one I'm about to play for you tonight. Definitely not one of his biggest hits, but you're probably going to be hearing it tonight in his set list. No doubt. Neil McCoy, it is Hillbilly Rap tonight as we kick off Hoofbeat on Eric Austin's Music You Need to Know with Wax 104.5.
0: Eric Austin's Music You Need to Know. Damn!

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I sort of what you hear is not a test, I'm rapping to the beat. 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And next on the mic is my man Hank. Come on, Hank. Check it out, well, I'm C-A-S and the O-B-A and the rest is F-L-Y. See, I go by the name of Casanova, but these reasons I'll tell you why. So my name is known all over the world by the Fox, the ladies and the pretty girls. And when you step inside, do the freak, do the bumbo, do the beat. Or what a second seat, just ain't you act.

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1: The man, the myth, the legend, kicking off Hoofbeat in a big, big way tonight at 10 o'clock on the Bud Light Crossroads stage on the Hoofbeat grounds. My God, it is going to be lit. The anticipation that you have going forward, the people that you're going to meet, the relationships that might be starting or ending by the time Sunday morning rolls around. It is just a wild time. And man, I just have fun. That's all I can say. It is going to be lit. I will be here the rest of the week with Hoofbeat artists, featured songs, probably not their biggest hits, but stuff that I think you need to be aware of. And they're going to be playing for you live Thursday and Friday night. We will see you then. Eric Austin's Music You Need to Know. Have fun tonight with Wax 104.5. She's got a-

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It is Eric Austin. Got the latest from Blake Shelton on the way before 8 bells after the song that got it all started for the Zac Brown Band back about 2008 or so with Wax 104.5.

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Hello, Wisconsin. Eric Austin, great to be with you. Just past 8 o'clock. Not a bad night out there. Plenty of people still heading out to the Hoofbeat Grounds. Neil McCoy going to be live on stage in just a couple hours to get things kick-started in a big, big way tonight with Waxel.

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6: I'm meteorologist Paul Trombley with your updated forecast. Lows level off around 55 tonight under partly cloudy skies. Northwesterly winds around 5 miles per hour. Highs around 74 tomorrow. Cloudy skies with a few peaks of sun. Partly cloudy skies with fog tomorrow night. Lows dip down to about 56. Sunshine mixed with clouds at times and dry. Friday and Saturday, upper 70s. Friday, low 80s by Saturday. That's the latest weather on Wax 104.5. Right now, 66.

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That is right, Alan Jackson, Wax 104.5, taking you way on down to that Chattahoochee River, which, if you look at a map, it creates the border between Georgia and Alabama, at least the southern part. It's Eric Austin, Lauren, Elena, Chase, Matthew on Wax.

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Hardy, Morgan Wallen, Eric Church, and Tim McGraw. It is Eric Austin, Post Malone, Luke Combs on the way before 9 after Carrie, such a bad girl. Yeah, right, with the Wax 104.5.

0: Celebrating 250 years of America this 4th of July. 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

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Josh Ross kicking off your 9 o'clock hour. Hello, Wisconsin. Eric Austin. Great to be with you on a beautiful Wednesday evening as we kick off Hoofbeat 2026. Let me tell you, that campground is already lit. Neil McCoy in about an hour with Wax 104.5.

0: So. 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
2: I'm meteorologist Paul Trombley with your updated forecast. Lows level off around 55 tonight under partly cloudy skies. Northwesterly winds around 5 miles per hour. Highs around 74 tomorrow. Cloudy skies with a few peaks of sun. Partly cloudy skies with fog tomorrow night. Lows dip down to about 56. Sunshine mixed with clouds at times and dry. Friday and Saturday, upper 70s. Friday, low 80s by Saturday. That's the latest weather on Wax 104.5. Right now, 64.

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Like

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9: I'm meteorologist Paul Trombley with your updated forecast. Lows level off around 55 tonight under partly cloudy skies. Northwesterly winds around 5 miles per hour. Highs around 74 tomorrow. Cloudy skies with a few peaks of sun. Partly cloudy skies with fog tomorrow night. Lows dip down to about 56. Sunshine mixed with clouds at times and dry. Friday and Saturday, upper 70s. Friday, low 80s by Saturday. That's the latest weather on Wax 104.5. Currently, it's 61 degrees.
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tonight in the campground. Whoo, baby, just getting things fired up. I don't know if there's anything more exciting than the first night, first Wednesday evening of Hoofbeats every summer in Wisconsin. 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

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It is Eric Austin, Mark Miller, the boys from Sawyer Brown making their way to the Northern Wisconsin State Fair, July 8th. They're on the way after Luke Combs, Wax 104. Got a lot.

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1: 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Their take on a fellow Wisconsinite's classic. Yes, a Wisconsinite originally wrote and performed that song. Dave Dudley, a Spencer, Wisconsin native. How about that? It's Dustin Lynch, Wax 104.

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X104.5, your Friday night headliner for Hoofbeat, of course, Bailey Zimmerman. Found himself in a little bit of hot water earlier this week. We'll see how all that shakes out, but we'll be seeing him live Friday night. 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

0: Celebrating 250 years of America this 4th of July. 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
1: We've got Jordan Davis giving us some grilling tips for the 4th of July.
2: Hey, it's Jordan Davis. I'm going to give y'all a few tips on the way. I like to grill ribs. This is a, to me, my tip is don't be afraid of a smoker. Don't be afraid of a two-grill situation here. So I actually smoke my ribs, and then at the tail end of it, I bring it over to about a 400, 450 degree charcoal grill. And it kind of gives it a good, nice bark. And I do one last glaze over the charcoal, and then it's done. So I would say my first tip is smoke and then finish over hot coals. This is Jordan Davis, and that's your 4th of July tip of the day.
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Hello, Wisconsin. It is Eric Austin. 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
1: Wouldn't it be cool if they had pools like race car tracks where you swim? 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Like, if they had contests to swim the lazy river, like, as fast.
2: But that would mean you have to change the name.
1: Oh, yeah, it's not so lazy. Well, no, the way I would do it.
2: Because then it would be the lap river, not the lazy river.
1: Why don't they do that?
2: The lazy river is sanity for water parks.
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0: But lazy rivers, do they go like NASCAR? Is it counterclockwise? I had a lot of questions.
1: They're usually all curvy and they wind around and they take you for a nice little scenic. They did until you got in the pool. I don't know what happened then.
0: Yeah. And then there's a sharpshooter. 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
13: I'm meteorologist Paul Trombley with your updated forecast. Partly cloudy skies overnight with lows around 55. Winds out of the west around 5 miles per hour.

Daytime highs approaching 74. Thursday, cloudy skies with a few peaks of sun. Lows around 56. With fog in spots, Thursday night, partly cloudy. Partly cloudy and dry, Friday and Saturday, upper 70s. Friday, low 80s by Saturday. That's the latest weather on Wax 104.5. Right now, it's 61 degrees.

Oh, she's back. That Taylor Swift with Wax 104.5. I always knew she would because I know she's really, really smart and she likes making money. I knew she'd be back. It's Eric Austin with Wax 104.5.

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No doubt about that. Blowing the lid off Hoofbeat 2026 tonight in the campground. That party is going to be going on to the wee hours. Yeah, they tell you you're supposed to quiet down, but that doesn't. That means people just keep going. Just quieter. 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

0: It is Luke Combs with Wax 104.5. It is Eric Austin. Time for me to get on out the door. Now, make sure you are pacing yourself if you're out there at Hoofbeat. You've got a long weekend in front of you. I know it's exciting. Good night, Wisconsin. 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
1: I knew I'd see her around. I'd be at some party. She'd show up and I'd be walking out. 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I'd look up, she'd be at the red light beside me in that white Maxima with the sticker on the back. Not that.

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I see them everywhere together. 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She's so far gone, but she didn't go far.

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4: I'm meteorologist Paul Trombley with your updated forecast. Partly cloudy skies overnight with lows around 55. Winds out of the west around 5 miles per hour. Daytime highs approaching 74. Thursday, cloudy skies with a few peaks of sun. Lows around 56 with fog in spots. Thursday night, partly cloudy. Partly cloudy and dry Friday and Saturday. Upper 70s Friday, low 80s by Saturday. That's the latest weather on Wax 104.5. Currently, it's 63 degrees.

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1: Upcycling. Yes, if you like going up hills on your bicycle, right?
2: Mm-hmm.
1: No, don't agree with me because people think we're dumb.
2: Oh.
1: What does it tell people whether
2: we? You're the one who said it.
1: You agreed. I think you're just as dumb as me for agreeing. What is upcycling?
2: Why don't you tell us what
1: it's
2: upcycling
1: when you got a tin can, and instead of throwing the tin can away, you're like, oh, look, I could make a doll out of it. Is that pretty close?
2: That's the worst doll any child has ever had.
1: It's the kind of toys we
2: make. Make sure the edges are still really sharp from opening the can, too. Yeah.
1: Am I right, though?
2: It's when you take something and make it better.
1: Instead of
2: that's what marketplace is for.
1: Someone should upcycle this show.
2: That's what thrifting is for.
1: Or recycle this
2: show. That's what this tin can of a show is for.
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Yeah, I was that kind of man. 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

0: Celebrating 250 years of America this 4th of July, here's another country artist talking red, white, blue, and proud.
1: Trisha Yearwood talks about her 4th of July.
2: 4th of July has always been, since I was a kid, a celebration at our house. And so for me, it's a chance to hang out. We live on a really beautiful hill north of Nashville. So the 4th of July for us is now watching everybody's fireworks. We can see about four or five different cities' fireworks. And I make a red, white, and blue ice cream cake now for 4th of July. So I am all about celebrating our independence, but also it's about the food.
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1: I'm meteorologist Paul Trombley with your updated forecast. Partly cloudy skies overnight with lows around 55. Winds out of the west around 5 miles per hour. Daytime highs approaching 74. Thursday, cloudy skies with a few peaks of sun. Lows around 56 with fog in spots Thursday night, partly cloudy. Partly cloudy and dry Friday and Saturday, upper 70s. Friday, low 80s by Saturday. That's the latest weather on Wax 104.5. Currently 61.

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0: Celebrating 250 years of America this 4th of July. Here's another country artist talking red, white, blue, and proud.
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2: 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I mean, like, we wear green on St. Patrick's Day. We go all out on fireworks for 4th of July, Veterans Day, Memorial Day. 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You're supposed to hang out. You're supposed to remember the fact that why it's happening. And so, yeah, we go all out for a lot of the holidays.
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You should hear her talking to her mama on the phone. I love it when she raps.

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1: I'm meteorologist Paul Trombley with your updated forecast. Lows dip down to about 55 overnight under partly cloudy skies. Winds out of the northwest around 5 miles per hour. Cloudy skies with a few peaks of sun Thursday. Daytime highs approaching 74. Partly cloudy with fog Thursday night. Lows dip down to about 56. A blend of clouds and sun and dry Friday and Saturday. Upper 70s Friday, low 80s by Saturday. That's the latest weather on Wax 104.5. Right now, 61.

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1: And I'm staring at a message that says, you can do it. Check your zipper.
2: I wrote that last week on the back of my little whiteboard for you, and this is the first. 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
1: Well, I figured I was going to see if you were going to change it every day or just wait for me to say something.
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1: nice.
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0: Celebrating 250 years of America this 4th of July. 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
2: 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Yeah. I don't know why. Proud to be American. It's like always right when you say it. I smell a barbecue and I'm hearing Lee Greenwood over and over and over.
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2: I'm meteorologist Paul Trombley with your updated forecast. Lows dip down to about 57 overnight under overcast skies. Northwesterly winds around 5 miles per hour. Cloudy skies expected again Thursday. Daytime highs approaching 74. Lows around 56. Thursday night, partly cloudy skies. Partly cloudy Friday with highs around 79. 83 Saturday. That's the latest weather on Wax 104.5. Right now, it's 61 degrees.

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3: I'm meteorologist Paul Trombley with your updated forecast. Daytime highs approaching 74 today. Under cloudy skies, winds out of the north around 5 miles per hour. Partly cloudy tonight, lows dip down to about 56. Partly cloudy skies tomorrow, high temperatures reach up to 79. Daytime highs approaching 83 Saturday under mainly clear skies. 89 Sunday, chance of thunderstorms. That's the latest weather on Wax 104.5. Right now, 57.

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1: Wouldn't it be cool if they had pools like race car tracks where you swim? Like, you know, the lazy river? Like, if they had contests to swim the lazy river, like, as fast.
2: But that would mean you have to change the name.
1: Oh, yeah, it's not so lazy. Well, no, the way I would do it.
2: Because then it would be the lap river, not the lazy river.
1: Why don't they do that?
2: The lazy river is sanity for water parks.
1: Like, sometimes there's people doing other, like, they were doing laps while you were trying to just relax and flow. They're just splashing by and going as fast as they can.
2: It's like someone trying to juggle when you get a massage. Like, no. That's
1: you have to
2: collision.
1: Swim against the lazy current or with the lazy current?
2: You're supposed to float with the lazy current.
1: And I try and remember, but lazy rivers, do they go like NASCAR? Is it counterclockwise? I had a lot of questions.
2: They're usually all curvy and they wind around and they take you for a nice little scenic. They did until you got in the pool. I don't know what happened then.
1: Yeah, and then there's a sharpshooter. Okay, see, I took it too far.
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1: Chris Young talks about how he spends the 4th of July.
2: My 4th of July tradition that I have with my dad, actually, is we always go out and just look for a local fireworks stand and buy as much stuff as we possibly can. So we normally take a truck and just whatever we come back with, anybody that lives near them on the street gets a pretty good show.
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0: Good morning. Time for the farm show here at the Shank of the Day on Wax 104.5. As Jill and Krista and myself, Bob Bosol, bring you the news in agriculture around the area, around Wisconsin, around the nation, and around the world as part of the Midwest Farm Report family. We've got markets, 13 First Alert weather. 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
1: And a busy Thursday morning we have. First of all, good morning to all the folks up in the campgrounds up there at Hoofbeats in Kadot. For those of you that are...
2: I'm sure they're awake this morning.
1: Well, just getting up to go to the bathroom and then come back and go to bed.
2: Probably.
1: Left the radio on all night. Glad to have you up and at them and with us. And it looks like a pretty nice weekend for Hoofbeats there in Kadot. Today, 74, partly cloudy. Maybe an early shower, but that'll just settle the dust. Then things will be good. Maybe a little fog out there. Did you run into any fog? Bob and Jill with you, by the way. Did you run into fog this morning?
2: Nope, no fog. Just hit a raccoon.
1: All right, well, that can happen,
2: too. There's enough of them.
1: Yeah, there certainly are. So 74 today, 78 tomorrow, Saturday, mostly sunny and 83. So that'll be a good one. You could be by Saturday with that kind of a temperature, you'll be able to tell who hasn't changed clothes or taken a shower at Hope Beach for the whole time. Because every time I go up there towards the weekend, there are those out there. But, boy, great lineup today among those that are going to be there today. Elizabeth Nichols, Atlas, Adrian Nunez, Dasha. And I wasn't familiar with Dasha. I looked her up. She's pretty. So she's going to be there today. Austin Brown, Russell Dickerson, Phil Vassar, and Kane Brown today. Some of those, I looked through the roster of who's going to be there this weekend. Terry Clark is going to be there. Boy, she is.
2: She's good. I've seen her a number of times.
1: She's pretty,
2: good.
1: Too. I wish I could be up there to see her on Friday, but unfortunately, I will not be up there. Poor, poor, pitiful me. Better things to do. She's gonna do a great job up there. Aaron Tippin and Neil McCoy will both be there on Saturday. So again, up at Hoofbeats, enjoy your weekend. And if you're not from around this area, welcome, welcome, welcome. Enjoy your time here in Western Wisconsin. I know people. I was at the Loyal Dairy breakfast on Sunday coming home, and I had to cut up 27 to get up that way, and holy man, went past the grounds, and I couldn't believe how many travel trailers and motorhomes were coming in and getting all set up. So it's going to be a party up there, and I'm sure it started yesterday already with some of the advanced fun that they have up there on Wednesday already. But again, welcome to the Hoofbeats gang here in Western Wisconsin. Some of the things we'll talk about this morning, the calendar, other events are going on, of course, besides what's happening at the Hoofbeat grounds up there. It's still hard to get used to that name Hoofbeats when it was Country Fest for so many years, but they changed. There are a lot of Country Fests around, and they were kind of getting lost in the naming of that, so the name was changed to Hoofbeats. So we're going to get a little update on the farm bill, the schedule, some of the dairy provisions in it. An interesting farm survey was taken around the country. We'll look at the calendar. And also something we talked about way back in March, I do believe, when we had the farm show here. And that had to do with the license plates, having an FFA license plates. Hang on one second. Had to reach over and get my sheet here. But we talked about the license plate campaign, and it would be an FFA license plate here in Wisconsin, and you'd be able to get it here, not right now, because it hasn't been put through yet. And they're still looking for designs. You know, currently now we've got America's Dairyland and on our license plate. But if you've got a submission that you'd like to have on an FFA license plate, which is coming, but you got to get it done soon. Your design has to be in by July 1st. So again, you can get it all done. And I don't know, just Google FFA license plate Wisconsin, because I've got a deal you can do on your computer, but there are more dots and dashes and backslashes and capital letters and numbers and small letters. I'm not going to give it to you because you wouldn't do it. But just remember, if you want to put a design together, or if you've been working on a design, July 1st is the deadline for that. What else we got going on?
2: Well, you know, we do have the Stanley Boyd FFA Alumni Sub Sandwich Sale.
1: Oh, that's always a big one.
2: Yeah, but that's tomorrow. and it starts at 10 until gone. And if you want to pre-order, you need to call Tim at 715-313-0873.
1: And you can call him right now. Call Tim right now. What's that number?
2: 715-313-0873. It's going to be held at the Hanson's IGA parking lot. Yeah, rain or shine, so get on out there and get your sandwich.
1: Yeah, if it's raining, they'll move it into the store. But that's always been a, like a 150-foot-long Subway sandwich, and they sell it for, I don't know, about $8 a slice or something like that. But that is tomorrow. So there's a lot of things going on besides all the dairy breakfasts. We'll get into those as well as we get into the end of the month. Also, we're going to hear from the president of the National Association of State Departments of Agriculture. That's Ted McKinney. So we got a lot going on a Thursday morning on the Farm Show here on Wax.
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1: And last evening we had a great lot of fun up at the Northern Wisconsin State Fairgrounds there in Chippewa Falls, the annual 56th annual Chippewa Area Chamber of Commerce. They had the chicken dinner up there, and it was delicious. Talked to a lot of folks, including probably our last visit with Sarah Hagenow, as she is leaving as our Alice in Dairyland, our 78th Alice in Dairyland. She was there, so we had a nice little visit with her. Also found out previous Alice in Dairyland, Julia Nunes. You remember
2: she had
1: Julia?
2: A baby boy.
1: She had a baby boy named Cooper 2 weeks ago.
2: Oh, I don't know exactly what it was. I knew it was recently.
1: So I talked to Matt and Mandy, proud grandma. That's first grandchild for them, so she's happy as a clam.
2: And I'm sure over the moon with happiness.
1: Oh, absolutely. So congratulations. All right. What's that story about farmers and that survey that we took? Now, we didn't take, but Farm Journal took it.
2: A recently concluded survey of almost 1,000 farmers in 44 states found that 78% said rising input costs were their biggest challenge in staying in business, while 94% said the Iran war is severely hurting their bottom lines. 25% said tariffs are an open wound to farmers and were a silent challenge to farmers. 55% also said federal farm policy is hurting their operations, and 73% said they don't think elected officials understand the realities farmers are facing today, with more than half the farmers surveyed said that they are motivated to vote this fall more than they have been in the past. The survey was sponsored by Amato Advisors, a group that works on farm policies and policy regarding agriculture. Sounds like a lot of upheaval and a lot of concerns.
1: Yeah, there was, and there's more to that voting. Well, farmers say they're more motivated to vote, and they said not necessarily the way they've always voted. So what that means, we don't know, but we'll find out in the fall. Good weather for getting out, and boy, I'll tell you, next week, corn-grown weather.
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1: 59 degrees outside right now. In case you want to step outside the camper, you don't need to dress up too high. Maybe those that can't sleep are out. They've already made their coffee and are already sitting out in their lawn chairs as the day starts to break.
2: Or else they just continue the cycle that they've already started.
1: That's for sure. But anyway, Hoofbeats have fun. 74 today, partly cloudy, maybe an early shower, but no gully washers. Tonight down to 55, 78 on Friday, partly cloudy, 83 mostly sunny. And as we said, it's going to be hot on Saturday at 83. 86 on Sunday when they pull the campers out of there. Slight chance of rain in the 90s on Monday and Tuesday. Hey, this guy's going to be up at Hoofbeats. He'll be there on Saturday. Haven't heard from him in a while, but he's good. Talking about Aaron Tippett joining us on the Farm Show.

0: Aaron Tippin, he'll be at Hoofbeats. He'll be there on Saturday. So enjoy the weekend, won't you? 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
1: NBC News Radio, I'm Mark Mayfield. President Trump hosted the kickoff celebration of the Great American State Fair Wednesday night. Speaking from the National Mall, Trump touted the virtues of the U.S. and declared that America is back.
2: There has never been anything like the United States of America, and together we are making it bigger and better and stronger than ever before.
1: Trump did turn political, telling the crowd that things are much better since he came back into office. People flocked to the mall for the event that featured a series of military flyovers, the U.S. Army and Marine Corps bands, singer Lee Greenwood, and a gigantic Ferris wheel. President Trump is offering assistance to Venezuela after that nation was rocked by two deadly earthquakes, both above magnitude 7.0. In a Wednesday post on Truth Social, Trump said he's instructed all agencies of our government to get ready to move quickly. Officials put the preliminary death toll at more than 30, with hundreds injured and widespread damage reported. Venezuelan President Delcy Rodriguez has declared a state of emergency. Tech giant Bill Gates claims that Jeffrey Epstein sought to leverage his extramarital affairs for influence. Lisa Curtin reports.
3: Gates testified before the House Oversight Committee for nearly 6 hours earlier this month in connection to his ties to the late convicted sex trafficker. According to a recently released transcript of his testimony, the Microsoft founder said he wasn't blackmailed, but told the committee emails suggest Epstein may have been attempting to move in that direction after appearing to know information about two affairs. Gates called his relationship with Epstein a grave error in judgment. He also denied knowing about Epstein's ongoing criminal conduct, but acknowledged being aware of Epstein's prior legal issues. I'm Lisa Carton.
1: And Camp Mystic, the Texas Hill Country summer camp where 27 kids and counselors were killed in last year's historic flooding, has filed for bankruptcy. You're listening to the latest from NBC News Radio.
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0: Once again, pretty nice weather coming our way. Today, 74 for the high, partly cloudy. Maybe an early shower, and that would be all. Maybe a little fog around, too. But again, I don't think it'll be thick. 55 overnight tonight, then Friday, 78, partly cloudy. Saturday, mostly sunny and 83. And then just getting warmer. Sunday, 86 with a slight chance of rain. Monday, 95. Tuesday, 92. So it's summertime in Wisconsin. Right now, it's a nice morning. 57 in Rice Lake and Ladysmith. 56 at Medford and Wausau. 53 at Black River Falls. 61 in La Crosse, Madison, and Milwaukee. 59 in Green Bay. And right outside our back door, we're also at 59 degrees. We got more numbers to look at.
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0: And it is time for us to take a look at our Rural Mutual Insurance Market Report this morning, as we always do. And Jill, cash livestock numbers so far this week?
13: Well, as choice fed beef steers traded at 245 to 262, with mixed steers at 210 to 244. Choice fed beef heifers traded at 245 to 263. With mixed heifers at $2 to $2.44. Finished dairy cross steers and heifers trade at $2.40 to $2.58, with choice fed Holstein steers trading at $2.35 to $2.50, and those select and solid fed steers trading at $1.85 to $2.35. Cows trade at $1.34 to $1.57, with a top of $1.89 this week, with bulls trading at $2.20 to $2.36. Those market hogs were trading at $55 to $73 yesterday, with sows trading at 44 to 49 and a half, and boars at 19 to 31. Shorn market lambs were trading at 290 to 330, with feeder lambs trading at 150 to 350, ewes 82 to 158. Small goats that weigh less than 70 pounds were trading at 55 to 270. Medium goats 190 to 325. Large goats 300 to 450. And then finally, our nanny goats at 165 to 350.
0: And at the Mercantile Exchange yesterday in Chicago, cattle futures were higher, hogs were lower. Live cattle contracts for June closed 85 cents higher at 256 even. August up 52 cents at 246.52 a hundred. October up 62 at 240.37. Feeder cattle, the August contract up $4.77 a hundred at 372.92. September up 365 at 370.62. October up 295 at 367.55. And November feeder cattle up 262 at 364.35. Hogs were mostly lower. July down 37 cents at 93.85 at the close. August down 52 cents, closing at 96.70. October down 30 at 80.90. And December was up a dime at 73.70. Board of Trade was slightly lower yesterday with good growing weather and not much to push these markets higher. So slightly lower, nothing drastic. December corn overnight up a fraction at 435 a bushel. The oats at 332. December wheat up 1 to 2 at 614. November soybeans up 4 cents, 11.39. October meal up 2.70 a ton at $299.90 a ton. Barrel cheese and block cheese both a little higher. So is butter. Barrels up a cent and 3/4, 147 3/4. The blocks up 2.5 cents at 144 a pound. Butter, double A butter, up a nickel at 152 and a half. Class three again struggling. June up a penny at 16.02. July down 7 at 15.80 a hundred. August down 15 cents at 16.33, September down 13 at 16.82, and October down 17 at 17.25. That's the way the markets look, courtesy of Rural Mutual Insurance. More farm news. We're going to hear from the head of the National Association of State Departments of Agriculture. 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
0: And in agriculture, a lot of things we're keeping an eye on, the crops, of course, but also this farm bill in Washington. Jill, what is the latest?
13: Well, on Tuesday, the Senate Agriculture Committee released a farm bill discussion document that is getting the discussion started in the Senate toward a new farm bill. Farm groups from all segments of agriculture are weighing in on the proposed hoping to get a farm bill finished as soon as possible. There are still major obstacles to passage. One is the Democrats' continued opposition to what they call devastating cuts in the Supplemental Nutrition Assistance Program, known as SNAP. The Senate proposal also does not include the Save Our Bacon Act, which would have overturned California's Prop 12, which imposes livestock production standards on farmers in other states, or the E15 proposal passed in the House that would make it okay to sell E15 ethanol year-round without having to get special congressional waivers each year. Any E15 legislation would now have to go through Congress as separate legislation. And the Senate Farm Bill proposal does include lots of dairy issues, including extension of the Dairy Indemnity Program and Dairy Promotion and Research Program, as well as making the Dairy Forward Pricing Program permanent. It would also establish the Dairy Nutrition Incentive Program and allow additional milk, yogurt, and cheese products to be eligible under that program, expand the REAP program to include farmer-owned cooperatives, clarify that whole milk may be served in the school breakfast program, and set up a long-term policy for the U.S. government to be active in negotiating protections for common dairy product names that other countries are trying to call proprietary.
0: And on that E15 issue, not included in this Senate proposal, and that means it would have to go through separate legislation. The House passed it through, thought it would get through this way. But it hadn't. But President Trump is behind E15, the Renewable Fuels Association, thanking the president for again calling on Congress to authorize permanent year-round availability of the E15 fuel blend, lower cost for consumers. The Trump administration requested a fix that codifies the permanent year-round sale of E15, an urgent and needed policy change that would expand consumer choice, support domestic fuel production, and provide additional flexibility in fuel markets. President Trump has clearly and consistently supported the year-round availability of E15 in both of his terms in office, and the Renewable Fuels Association says they're grateful for his continued leadership on the important issue. President Trump, they said, clearly recognizes that E15 helps Americans save money with each fill-up while also strengthening the farm economy and bolstering U.S. energy security. He has called on Congress multiple times now to pass legislation that simply allows consumers to choose lower-cost E15 all year long. And the House has done it. Now it's time for the Senate to move quickly. And whether they will or not, I don't think there's such a thing as the Senate moving quickly. But we'll wait and see. We've been surprised by sometimes they've done it. But the next step's in the Farm Bill now. Senator Boozman, he's chairman of the Senate Ag Committee. He's indicated that a Senate Ag Committee markup is likely to occur after the July 4th recess and before the August break. And that runs from July 13th to August 7th. The House, you know, they're out a whole month of August. Hopefully, at the end of the day, we'll get Democrats on board and have a product that we can all be proud of, and most importantly, a product that will help out farmers, Boozman said. Beyond appropriations and defense legislation, Congress has not convened a formal conference committee since 2023 and has done so only rarely since 2019. If the Senate committee advances a partisan bill, the bill could face a prolonged back-and-forth process between the House and Senate before a final agreement is reached. You know, remember, it's not just the House passes a bill, Senate passes a bill, and it goes on to the president. They have to be reconciled. They have to be the same bill before they can go to the president. So again, the challenge is there for the Senate to pass a bill that, if it is different than the House, and it obviously is going to be because E15 not part of it, and E15 was a separate measure in the House, but it did pass the House. But again, to get the same bill through the Senate and the House the first time, good luck on that. So again, that's probably not going to happen, but we can keep our fingers crossed. And again, if the Senate would pass one, House is gone all during the month of August, so no action there. So it's going to be into the fall. I'd be shocked if we had a farm bill before the August congressional recess. Again, it's just the way the Congress works. We're working, remember, on a 2018 farm bill. These are five-year farm bills. This is 2026. Let's see, 2018, 2026. Seems to me that's a little more than 5 years. All right, coming up, we're going to hear from the president of the National Association of State Departments of Agriculture. That's Ted McKinney.
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12: 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The rooster ain't got nothing on these guys. Up early, because you are. It's the Farm Show.
1: Building consensus. You know, it's not that easy anymore these days, is it? But agriculture still seems to be one place where both parties can come together. We hope. From the southern end of the world's longest barn in Madison, I'm Farm Director Pam Yonke. That's indeed the hope that I heard this week at the National Association State Departments of Agriculture Summer Conference. They were in Madison. Every ag commissioner, director, or secretary from around the Midwest was there to talk about the farm bill, talk about international trade, and other elements that they share interest in on behalf of their own states. Leading it all, Ted McKinney, CEO of the National Association State Departments of Agriculture. He's been involved in ag policy his entire career, and he says keeping every member, every state singing from the same hymnal can be challenging, but he said the good news, they always put the farmer first.
2: Well, it's not easy, but we're very blessed in that agriculture of all industries is more cohesive. The D's and the R's tend to work more closely because it's about the farmer, the processor, the ag industry. So we're blessed that our members get along very well. About 40% right now are Democrat, the rest Republican. You cannot tell political stripes in almost all our policy discussions. It's about the farmer and the ag industry. Now, sometimes politics enter in. It's just going to happen. Governors have different views. Some are elected outright, so they're pretty independent in their states. Others are appointed by governors. They got to pay attention to their governor. But it's uncanny how we can still come together. As a nonpartisan group, and we are nonpartisan, we on staff walk right down the middle. If a bill goes through on reconciliation means only Democrat votes under Biden or under only Republican, we cannot and do not take a position. We'll try to influence it. We try to get bipartisanship for sure. But if in the end of the day, we will not take a position because it's just one direction. So it's delicate. You tiptoe sometimes. You charge ahead sometimes. But we still have a very powerful voice. And NASDA is very unique around the world. There are not a lot of countries that have this kind of an organization. It was founded 104 years ago. Things like the Dust Bowl, when we started growing more, needing to export more, transportation sucked. You know, you didn't have the paved roads now. You had to get things to market. Foreign animal disease, plant disease was pretty rampant. So it emerged, the NASDA organization emerged out of that, and we've continued this day. Ironically, a friend gave me a speech that then Vice President of the USA, Henry Wallace, who founded Pioneer Hybrid Seed Company, he was VP just before Harry Truman. And I was given a copy of his speech, and I'll be darned if he wasn't talking about the importance of lifting up farmers, for fighting foreign disease, and looking for exports. We've come a long way, baby. 1932 was that speech.
1: Wow. You know, and you talk about the consistency of messaging.
2: Yes.
1: We're always looking for kind of some of the same things. Now, going forward, Ted, I can hear in my audience head, well, make him talk about trade. How are you going to work through the quagmire that trade has turned into? What do we see as far as the next thing, what's going to happen if the farm bill doesn't make it? How do you set I know your members set your agenda. I appreciate Ted, but you're also the CEO. You've got to control it.
2: Yeah.
1: What do you see unfolding? Where are you training your eye going into more election swirl and then 2027?
2: Well, this is really we are going through one of the most significant changes in trade, since that's your question, that I've known in my lifetime. And so I think people have figured that out, and it's not easy because farmers need certainty. Here's what I think is going on. The president has recognized, and he's correct on this. I saw this firsthand. Trade has not been fair around the world. In fact, it's been the U.S. over decades that sort of has to suck it up and say, we're a wealthier country. We'll accede to this country's needs to lift them up and play ball on a national scale or an international scale. And those days are gone. And I support that. We were really getting screwed. And I'm a pretty fair person. I opened every conversation on every visit with a minister of ag around the world by saying, I'm going to work as hard for you on your needs as I hope you're going to work for me. And meaning trade is a two-way street. It had become not a two-way street. So are tariffs the answer? I hope not long term, but the president is clearly exacting some change in countries around the world with this tariff strategy, difficult as it might be, harmful as it has been in some cases. But if at the end of the day, it straightens out trade so that we're not free, it's never going to be free, but fair trade is what we should achieve. And then we take 15-30% tariffs on each other and just bring them down. Right. Why tax each other so significantly? If we can keep at the same level, keep fair trade, don't walk away from that, but bring it down, maybe it'll work. It's a little like the wines and spirits industry. In 1996, between Europe and the U.S., they decided, let's just go zero for zero. Why are we punishing each other? And they did. Now, that's caught up now in this business because that's the only way to get Europe's attention with wines and spirits and all those kinds of things. So I'm hoping that through, after we get all through all this, through tariffs, through the gyrations of all the bilateral and trilateral trade negotiations, I hope it's settled with a great deal more fairness in trade, because we do and we have needed to fix that.
1: So USMCA needs to stay.
2: Oh my goodness. USMCA is the model of the trade policies around the world. And I think the president knows that. I think what we're hearing in his rhetoric is a little bit of The Art of the Deal, his book. No. We have to have USMCA. Canada has said yes. Mexico has said yes and made concessions. We have said yes. Agriculture, most of the Congress, we will get USMCA, or as they call it in Canada, CUSMA, and now in Mexico, TMEC. We will get that done in some form, and I hope it's got equity. Now, there's some changes that need to be made. We feel like it was a very unfair hand that Canada gave us on dairy. Very unfair. Some things need to be fixed, and they have some gripes with us on things. Soft pine, perhaps. Those will get settled because they've got to be settled.
1: The hope burns eternal. I can see it in his eyes. Oh. Ted McKinley, CEO of the National Association of State Departments of Ag. Let's lighten it up just a little bit, Ted. When you started this conversation, you said that you still hold a fondness for Wisconsin. Explain that.
2: Oh, well, I've had many opportunities to come here. I called on Wisconsin when I was in state government. And how do you not love a town right between two beautiful lakes? I mean, just the beauty of coming here. And Milwaukee, I've been to Milwaukee. My first NASDA meeting was when Alan Tracy was leading your department. Yeah. And he was the president of NASDA, the National. Yeah. This is the Midwest. Mm-hmm. And to have dinner in Taliesin, where Frank Lloyd Wright lived, unbelievable. To have gone up to Green Bay fishing when we were on a district sales outing and pulled in a 17.5-pound salmon with a little bit of Miller Lite over the back as an incentive are stories that I will never forget. It's a beautiful state. And then when I was at Purdue, we always had a wonderful rivalry of sorts with the Wisconsin Badgers, whether it was no matter what sport.
1: Right.
2: So, yeah, I'm pretty fond of this state for many reasons.
0: And again, that's Ted McKinney. And I've talked to Ted, too, really a good guy, CEO of the National Association of State Departments of Agriculture. He's got good taste. He likes Wisconsin. In fact, he loves Wisconsin. Well, another guy who loves Wisconsin, not from here originally, but he's here now. That's Rocky over at Premier Livestock. We'll check in with him next.
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0: All right, let's get over to Premier Livestock in the Withy Country. And Rocky Olson joins us. As we said, Rocky, you're not from Wisconsin either. You're, what are you, from Missouri, right?
7: Well, I was born and raised in Wisconsin and
0: What's the Missouri tie?
7: Well, then my parents got separated when I was probably about seventh grade, and then I ended up going to high school and finished up grade school in Missouri and ended up just moving back. So that's where I met my wife and graduated from high school, Warrensburg, Missouri. So
0: well, good. Well, we're glad to have you amongst us cheeseheads, that's for sure. So, again,
7: yep.
0: Good to have you here. Hey, what happened yesterday at the sale barn over there at Premier?
7: Thank you, Bob. Good morning, everyone. This is how yesterday's dairy cattle auction shaped up. We sold 440 head of dairy cattle yesterday. Tuesday, we had our special heifer sale. We sold 740 head of dairy cattle. That gives us 1,180 head of dairy cattle this week. So thank you all for helping that make that happen. Yesterday's market predominantly was organics with four organic herd dispersals. Top organic dairy cows were from 4,500 all the way up to 6,200. Many other organic cows from 2,750 to 4,475. Top organic springers, 4,500 to 6,000. Next week, Wednesday, we do have three complete dairy herd dispersals. We got a 80-cow parlor freestall herd, 90-pound average. We got two tie stall herds, got some Holsteins, got some crossbreds in there. That one herd is all A2A2 tested. And 50% of them are A2A2. View all the details at PremierLivestockAndAuctions.com. Reminder, next week, Tuesday, that'll be our regular feeder cattle auction. Reminder, this Friday is also our horse auction. We start with tack at 8:30 and horses at 10:30. Next machinery auction is going to be coming up on August 28th. We'll start taking consignments for that sale next week. So that's how things are shaping up, Bob.
0: All right. So when's the next horse sale? When's the next machinery sale? You got them scheduled?
7: Yep. I just, the horse sale is going to be this Friday.
0: Oh, wow.
7: And next machinery sale is August 28th. So.
0: All right. Sounds like a plan. Hey, you have a good one, Rocky. We'll talk to you later.
7: Thank you, Bob.
0: There he goes. That's Rocky Olson over there at Premier Livestock in with you. We're going to catch up with Sarah and get our weather, but lots of things going on this summer around our area.
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0: Well, let's talk to Sarah Lighthizer this morning over at 13 First Alert Weather. Good morning, Sarah.
9: Good morning, Bob.
0: Well, there are a lot of folks in our area up at Cadott living for the next few days in their travel trailers and tents and everything else. Are you going to be kind to them, or is Mother Nature going to be kind to them?
9: See, if I could control the weather, I wouldn't have it be so hot in the forecast, but Mother Nature...
0: It's summertime. Yeah. We got to grow corn.
9: Yeah, exactly. So definitely, if those people are heading out there for this weekend, make sure to have the water bottle and the sunscreen in hand, because it's going to
0: Well, they'll have a bottle of something in hand. Be water.
9: Because it's going to be a hot one out there for sure. For today, though, we're going to be dealing with temperatures slightly below average, talking about a few clouds in the area, small possibility of a stray shower, though most of us will be staying dry. Highs will be up near 75. For tonight, overnight lows dropping near 55 degrees. degrees with a few clouds in the area. We're slowly beginning to warm up into the upper 70s for tomorrow, still remaining dry. As we move into the beginning of the weekend, that's when we'll see those highs slip into the low 80s with a few clouds in the region. As we head into Saturday night and Sunday, I should say, we could be looking at another chance for some showers and thunderstorms to roll in. Even warmer and humid, especially heading into Sunday.

0: could be near triple digits at times. Right now in Eau Claire, we're sitting at 58 degrees. I'm 13 First Alert meteorologist Sarah Lighthizer.
1: Now, rain usually pops up with the heat of the day. It just filters into some rain as the hot days continue, right?
0: Yeah, well, you could be a meteorologist, Bob.
1: No, I couldn't. I got people mad at me all the time anyway. I don't need to add on to it. You have a good one, Sarah.
0: Thanks. I'll talk to you tomorrow.
1: All right. We'll be here. There's Sarah Lighthizer over there. I don't need more help having people yell at me, including Morgan.
2: Hi, I'm Jeremy Williams of American Drone. As we celebrate America's 250th birthday, we honor the generations of innovators, entrepreneurs, and farmers whose hard work, determination, and vision has shaped our nation. Today, drone technology is opening new possibilities for agriculture, conservation, infrastructure, and countless other industries, helping Americans work smarter, safer, and more efficiently. As we look ahead to the next 250 years, the future is bright, fueled by innovation and guided by the same pioneering spirit that built this nation. From all of us at American Drone, happy birthday, America.
1: Happy birthday, America. It is that time, 250 years. And Morgan McCarthy is with us. You got big plans? You going to do anything, celebrate the birthday of the country, 4th of July or anything?
3: Probably the same thing we'll do. We'll just celebrate your 250th. Some balloons, little cake.
1: Yeah, there you go. Little cake, very little cake. As long as we don't have to chew it.
3: Couple of cold ones.
1: That time.
3: Yeah, you bet.
1: Oh, boy. What's going on?
3: Well, from our 715newsroom.com, we're going to start with headlines that don't take us too far from the area, and that includes a beginning in the courts with a home improvement contractor pleading not guilty to theft charges in Eau Claire County. Reports say that Anthony Brooks accepted payment to begin work in April of 2024, and then 4 months later, that work still had not yet begun. Brooks entered pleas yesterday on charges that include 12 counts of theft by a contractor. Meanwhile, crews were on scene in Jackson County in a fire that started in a garden shed. This all happened in the garden shed yesterday. It was last evening, and those flames were then beginning to take a toll on a home nearby. Firefighters able to come in and put that out before much damage happened there to the house, though the shed was destroyed. No injuries reported. They're still looking to see what caused that incident. Meanwhile, a string of burglaries across several counties leads to an arrest in Fond du Lac County, as authorities say that 50-year-old Toby Mullins now is charged in connection with burglaries that happened in Price, Taylor, and Sawyer counties, arrested this week and now facing multiple charges. Well, when it comes to your name, you know any Leons? It's not one you hear very often anymore, but it's not what it's about after all today.
4: Because National Leon Day celebrates Christmas, as Leon is Noel spelled backwards. And today, we're exactly 6 months away from the holiday.
5: Ugh.
4: It's not intended to be a trick to those with a name that means lion. 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But if you don't craft, today is also Strawberry Parfait Day. I'm Bree Tennis.
3: And we send it back to the barn. No matter how you spell it, forwards or backwards, it's Bob. 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
1: Got to keep it easy for me, that's
3: uh-huh.
1: For sure. Speaking of Leon, it brings a smile to my face here just quickly. I remember before either one of you guys were old enough, Dean Martin used to have a TV show.
3: Yeah.
1: And he used to, part of the show, you know, he always acted like he was drunk.
3: Uh-huh.
1: And part of the show, he'd sit on the front of a big piano while his piano player was playing something, and then he'd sing along with it, and it was Christmas time, and he was playing, you know, First Noel, and he's singing Leon, and I obviously am not Dean Martin, Leon, and the piano player said, "What are you doing?" He said, "I'm singing a song." He said, "It's Noel, not Leon. So I always think about that when you bring up a story like that.
3: Well, I would like to hear you dust off those golden pipes again. That wasn't a bad Dean Martin impersonation.
1: That's not a good impersonation of anybody, I'll tell you. That's one thing, and I always wished I could sing. The only place I sing is in church. I figure the good Lord gave me this voice. He must want to hear it. I know nobody else does, but I hope he does.
3: That's right, and he's listening to you every time.
1: He always is.
3: Uh-huh.
1: Thank you, ma'am.
3: Anytime, Bob.
1: There she goes. That's our young friend in the newsroom, Morgan McCarthy. We've got more coming up on the Farm Show, the calendar. Lots of things going on around the area.
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4: All right, 58. We're looking for about 74 today and heating up as the weekend goes along. But we'll live with the heat because it's Wisconsin in summer, and we don't get a lot of summer in Wisconsin here. It seems like winter is all too much upon us. Hey, what's going on in the calendar, Jill? Breakfast, we got all kinds of food to eat, we got fun times going on. What's happening?
5: We do. We have the Stanley Boyd FFA Alumni Sub Sandwich Sale. That is Friday, so tomorrow, starting at 10 until gone. And for a 6-inch piece, it is $8. And you can pre-order. Call Tim anytime at 715-313-0873. And that's held at the Hanson's IGA parking lot, rain or shine. We also have the Cheese Curd Festival starting up tomorrow and going through Saturday to celebrate the 25th anniversary of Ellsworth East End Park and Commercial District. So get on out there. You can try out some of those specialty cheese curds and all the different flavors out there.
4: Cheese curd capital of the world, Ellsworth and East End Park. Not in the fairgrounds, but at the East End Park.
5: And we also have some horse pulls tonight in Elroy, and that's in conjunction with the Elroy Fair that runs today through the weekend. They are having a horse pull starting at 7 o'clock. There's also a horse pull in Clear Lake on Saturday. That starts at 2 o'clock. And we have a horse pull on Sunday, June 28th in Rice Lake. And that starts at 12 noon. And that's sponsored by the Hungry Hollow Steam and Engine Club in Rice Lake. And we have our dairy breakfast. And we need to do our shout out to our dairy breakfast sponsors.
4: Our June activity sponsors for all the things we do in June.
5: 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You need to go to their website to see what services they do offer. They are electrical contractors. And finally, we have the Chippewa Valley Starter and Alternator Service. That's right here close to us on Pleasant Street. And they can take care of your starters, alternators, repairs, and all the things that you need to keep your machines running.
4: Yeah, they say they do a lot of work with farmers, so you got the starters, alternators need work on. That's the place to go.
5: And finally, we have our dairy breakfast for this weekend. We've got the New Auburn FFA Alumni Dairy Breakfast, and that's at the high school, starting at 7, going till 10 on Saturday. We have the Auburndale FFA Alumni and Supporters Dairy Breakfast. That's at the Auburndale High School Shop, and that starts up at 8 and goes till noon. The Sawyer County Dairy Breakfast at the Sawyer County Fairgrounds in Hayward, getting started at 6:30, going to 11, and all three of those are on Saturday. And on Sunday, we have the Colby Dairy Breakfast at Ramblin' Acres in Stetsonville, starting at 7, going till noon. And the Greenwood Dairy Breakfast, that's at the Clark Electric Cooperative in Greenwood, starting at 7 and going till 12:30. And if you're looking to see tractor pulls, we have the Toma tractor pull.
4: Oh, that's the big one, the Dairyland pull down there.
5: Yep, that gets started tomorrow and goes through the weekend. Oh, maybe it gets started today. It's the 25th today.
4: 25th today.
5: Yep, it gets started today and goes through Saturday. So check out if you want to go to another tractor pull.
4: Another place where you see a lot of travel trailers. A lot of folks get down there and camp for the weekend. A Dairyland pull down there. That is a big one in Monroe County.
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8: 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Set of black steers weighing 1511 at 265. Package of black steers weighing 1655 at 264.50. Package of black steers weighing 1305 at 263, and a set of red steers weighing 1686 at 262. On to the Holsteins, of the top set of red Holstein steers weighing 1640 at 250. Package of Jersey steers weighing 1700 at 249.50. Set of Holstein steers weighing 1708 at 242. Package of Holstein steers weighing 1820 at 240. And a set of Holstein steers weighing 1780 at 240. On to the cows. The cows stayed steady with the quality beef. Slaughter cows bringing up to $1.80. Highland Slaughter Dairy cows bringing 158 to 172. The cutters and utilities 125 to 157. With the low yielding and canner cows bringing $1.24 and down. Bulls steady. Most bulls bringing $1.70 to $2.25. With the thin, full, and bulls over 2,200 pounds discounted at $1.65 and down. 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
4: All right, let's get over to the Equity Stratford Sale Barn. Jerry Fitzgerald up and at him as always, and Mother Nature put on a little show for you over in that area yesterday, huh, Jerry?
11: Well, good morning to you, Bob. Yeah, especially, kind of an area in Clark County there in the Spencer-Ripplinger area. They had some nasty weather. Marshfield had some hail. We had a little hail here at the house, so wasn't really, didn't last a long time, but just enough to give us a half an inch of rain here. I don't know what any other places. I didn't hear what they got, but yeah, Mother Nature still is in charge.
4: Yeah, boy, that so. Is for sure. Well, you're in charge over there at Stratford. How'd you do yesterday?
11: Well, I don't know about being in charge, but we can report to the people what's going on. Bob, thank you, and good morning, everyone. And a summary from yesterday here at Equity Stratford, and we're going to start out with the feeder cattle sale, the bred beef sale yesterday. A very strong market on those. Top quality beef breeding bulls yesterday selling from $3,500 up to $4,600 per head. Good quality beef cows selling from $3,800 to $4,550, and good quality black Angus cow-calf pairs yesterday, $4,000 to $4,800 a pair. On the feeder cattle sale yesterday, lighter weight beef steers selling from $5 to $6.40 a pound. Your middleweight beef steers, they're selling mostly from $3.50 to $4.80. Heavier beef steers, pretty much $3.50 and below. Lighter weight beef heifers yesterday from $4.50 to $6 a pound. Middleweight beef heifers from $3.50 to $4.50. Heavier beef heifers, $3 and below. On the Holstein steers, lightweight Holstein feeders from $4 to $5.20. About all the rest of the weights of the Holsteins were selling from $2.50 to $4.45. Very strong feeder market. Now we'll look at the market auction yesterday, fully steady on that. Cow market yesterday, high-yielding fleshy Holstein and beef cows were selling from $1.50 up to $182.5 on the cow market. Most of our cows yesterday selling from $125 to $150, thinner cows $125 and below. Bulls did top at $205, most of the bulls selling from $185 to $205. On the fed cattle trade yesterday, choice grading beef steers and heifers pretty much in a range from $238 to $246. Choice grading Holstein steers, and they're selling from $220 to $235. Select cattle, underfinished cattle, overfinished cattle, mostly from $210 and below. On the calf market yesterday, Holstein bull calves is selling from $900 to a top of $1,325. We did top this week on the bull calves at $1,440. Heifer calves yesterday, mostly from $700 to $900. And those good quality beef calves continue to be in good demand. A little bit weaker market as compared maybe earlier in the week, but the beef heifer calves yesterday selling mostly from $1,300 to $1,675. Good quality beef bull calves yesterday from $1,450 up to a top of $1,800 per head. Well, we're at Thursday, and our auction this morning will start at 10:30. Of course, we're selling market cattle today, cows included, fed cattle, bulls, baby calves. We'll get to those about the noontime hour. And, Bob, that's I guess that's all we have for the folks. Drive carefully again today. I don't think there's going to be too much hay made today, though. But,
4: no, I don't think
11: anyway, a lot of stuff. Yeah, a lot of stuff going on, like you guys keeping track and talking about tractor pulls. We'll be over at Hamburg here in Marathon County on Saturday for their annual antique tractor pull. And also that town over there is 150 years old, so they're having a big party there Saturday. So if you like watching the antiques, that'll be on Saturday, this coming Saturday.
4: They got a lot in common with you then.
11: Antiques, right?
4: You and I both. Hey, Jerry, have a good one. We'll talk to you in the morning.
11: You betcha, Bob. Thank you.
4: There you go. Jerry Fitzgerald over at the Equity Stratford Sale Barn. Board of Trade slightly lower yesterday. Good growing weather around the country. Overnight, December corn up a fraction at 435. The oats down a fraction at 332. Wheat up 1 to 2 at 614. November soybeans up 4 at 1139. Meal for October up 270 a ton at 299.90. Also, I didn't report. Looking at the crude oil, should be coming down again at the gas stations. It's got to come down more than it has. August down $3.09 a barrel. And the barrel of oil now, $70.12. That's a considerable drop, and oil prices should be coming down. No excuse for staying up there the way they are. All right, country elevator prices, Jill.
5: Cash price corn and oils at $3.56 with soybeans at $10.18. In Arcadia, that cash price corn is $3.52 with soybeans at $10.53. And in Chippewa Falls, cash price corn is $3.39 with soybeans at $10.25.
4: Looking at our DTN markets, we see that the corn down about 4 cents at the elevators today. Soybeans down a nickel. At Golden Plump, corn is $3.57 a bushel. At Baldwin, Durand, and Elmwood, $3.46 on the corn, $10.17 on the soybeans. Mondovia soybeans at $10.17. In Fall Creek, corn's $3.16, beans $9.92, and Osseo $3.41 on the corn, $10.17 on the beans. Elk Mound, $3.44 on the corn, $10.20 on the soybeans. Sparta, $3.45 and $10.19 at the ethanol plants today. Boyceville corn, $3.63. Stanley, $3.58. New Richmond, $3.54. Barrel cheese up a cent and three quarters yesterday, $1.47 3/4. Block cheese up 2.5 at $1.44. Butter up a nickel at $1.52 1/2 a pound. June class 3 was up a penny, $16.02. July down 7 at $15.87. August down 15 at $16.33. September down 13 at $16.82. October down 17 at $17.25. Once again, maybe a little shower out there today, but it's warming up by the end of the weekend and early next week into the 90s.
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Ah!

0: Hello, I'm your announcer, John Williard. Good morning and welcome to the day. This is the Wax Morning Show with the entire usual cast of unusuals, someday the recipient of numerous industry awards. Maybe. And now, Alex and Morgan.
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11: Right. Here we go.
12: We go now, right?
11: Right now.
13: All right. Here we go.
14: Wax 104.5. Here we go. Made it to Thursday morning. How about that? This is where I think frequently I say, I think you can do it. You know what I mean? Other 3 days of the work week, I am as iffy as you are, but I think you can do it today. My name is Alex, as the announcer said. Morgan McCarthy joins us. Good morning.
15: Hey.
14: Oh, yeah. I forgot. Yeah.
15: I'll take the bait. Okay. I'll take the bait. You have a whiteboard, and there's glass between us, and your new game is to write random messages that I can read on the board.
14: I've got weather, yeah.
15: And so today I peek over, and on the whiteboard I see, have a good day, and oh, by the way, I love Fonzie. So no. I'll take the bait. Why do we love Fonzie?
14: Anybody who watches Friends knows that's a quote from him. When Phoebe is going into labor and she has a doctor and that's what he says, and he's obsessed with Fonzie.
15: So. Oh, I thought it meant we were jumping the shark today.
14: Hey, well, that too.
15: It could very well be that.
14: We did that long ago.
15: Hey, Arthur Fonzarelli from Happy Days, if you don't know the Fonz.
14: And a lot of people probably like, what, who?
15: Henry Winkler went to my same college.
14: Still alive?
15: Mm-hmm. He just did the commencement. Yeah, he did. Give the commencement
14: speech. That'd be hard to do if he was dead.
15: So, it would be. He rode in on a shark. It was weird.
14: Oh, look at Sarah Lighthizer in a very like floral print spring summery kind of dress. So we're going to hear from her in a little bit. It's going to become sunny. So clouds to start. Sun in 74. Are you kidding me? Ooh. Day number one of Hoofbeat and we get a Joan Nichols day?
15: See? Lucky ducks.
14: And a guy we just heard, Mr. Biceps, Aaron Tippin, will be at the Hoofbeat today along with, I don't know, some... Oh, no, that's Saturday. Oh, they got it backwards. Oh, man, I should have played Phil Vassar.
15: I saw a lot of people heading that
14: Saturday,
15: way.
14: Friday's Thursday.
15: So if you're up and getting ready to Hoofbeat already, thanks for joining us. It's your season time.
14: Yes, last night, Neil McCoy on stage. Saw some nice pictures of him. So, yeah, today it officially kicks off. Kane Brown will be the headliner. Just got hit in the head with a golf ball. Kane Brown
15: did it?
14: Yes.
15: Four.
14: I think he's going to be fine, but I'm going to see if there's any damage. Russell Dickerson, Phil Vassar, Dasha, many, many more. So it's day number one. Come out and join the party. Like I said, it's going to be just amazingly beautiful today.
15: Yeah.
14: And then tomorrow, a little warmer. Sunny 78. Saturday, a little warmer. Sunny in 83.
15: Yeah.
14: Sunday, a little warmer. 86. Sensing a trend. Monday, 95. Tuesday, 92. Wednesday, that could be a 4. So maybe 94.
15: What we're doing now.
14: I write your stuff really neat on your side for the little joke. Mm-hmm. But on my side, I can't read any of my writing because I was running out of time. All right, we're going to check in with Sarah in just a second here. It is June 25th, National Bomb Pop Day. I am this years old. I've never had a bomb pop in my life. I don't know. Are there three flavors or just three colors? Do you remember?
15: No, I think there are three flavors, red, white, and blue.
14: Okay.
15: They're shaped sort of like a rocket.
14: Right. But I've never had one. This would be 250 years birthday. This would be the year.
15: Today's the day.
14: So they have a bomb pop Global Beatles Day. Have you ever tried to commit to a favorite Beatles song?
15: It's impossible.
14: I like Here Comes the Sun and I like Blackbird. Both written, I think, by George Harrison, right? I think, maybe. But anyway, those two, and then there's so many others, but those two usually fluctuate in and out for me.
15: It's kind of like picking a favorite child because they're all so different. Yeah.
14: National Catfish Day. I'm not sure about, the scamming people or the actual bottom feeding no good fish that caused me such turmoil for 2 hours on a date in Nashville.
15: Well,
14: in
15: never.
14: February, years ago.
15: Years ago, and we're still talking about this catfish
14: I don't think I'll ever eat catfish. People have had that incident with food where something happened. You know, it's not the restaurant, maybe. It's just your body at the time. Whatever, just my body said, we need to get rid of this. So anyway, I don't need to go into that. People are eating breakfast. But I mean, since then, and probably never again, will I eat catfish.
15: Every once in a while, we'll just be driving, and you'll bring it up.
14: Remember that? That was fun.
15: Want any catfish. I'm like, no one offered you. Any.
14: Even that day they didn't. I picked it. It was all on me. National Strawberry Parfait Day. Now, there you go. My body's never decided to kick back that in any way, shape, or form. I'll do that. Goat Cheese Day. I love my cheese. But I'm fine with the cow cheese.
15: Really?
2: Yeah.
15: I like goat cheese.
2: Well, because cheese, it's a lot of weird stuff happening already with cultures and bacteria and is. So I'm like, okay, I trust all that because I just love it so much. But then you start throwing goat into it. I'm nothing against anybody.
15: You know what's mighty tasty? Sheep cheese.
2: Sheep cheese?
15: Not to take it away from the goats, but.
2: Not to get gross here, but anything can produce cheese if you produce milk, right?
15: Uh-huh.
2: See, I'm glad we haven't gone too far into that.
15: I'm sure we've gone
2: too far. Let's stop at sheep. Let's stop right
15: That's
2: there.
15: Where we draw the line.
2: I would like to
15: stop. Everything else is a bad idea.
2: Color TV Day. It was on this date in 1951. CBS broadcast the first color TV program. As I always say, considering...
15: What was it?
2: I don't know. I Love Lucy. No, but considering the fact that most people didn't have a color TV, they're like, this is in color. You're like, I don't know, man. This looks the same as yesterday. I got it.
15: You know what, though? Because of that, I think everybody pictures, it's like the Jamie Johnson song. You picture everything happening in that era in black and white.
2: Even like life.
15: You know?
2: Just, it's like, on this date in 1630, the fork was invented, making steak a lot easier to eat.
15: Mm-hmm.
2: Eat your steak with a spoon. You know what I mean. On this date in 1867, barbed wire was invented. Like, I'm going to put wire, I'm going to keep things out and keep my stuff in. They're like, it's not working. Put some pokey stuff on it. That's how they got the barbed wire. That was the exact conversation, verbatim. On this date in 1947, the tennis shoe was designed. I wear my Chucks, my Converse, my high tops, whatever you want to call them. And I was talking with somebody who also wears them. And we're like, people used to play basketball in these shoes with no support on the flip, flop, clip, clop, up another. I'm like, oh my gosh, what were we thinking?
15: The same era that brought us extremely short shorts for basketball.
2: Yeah.
15: And then they overcompensated, really, really, and now they're really long.
2: Past your knees, they're a skirt. Okay, and then on the stage in 2004, The Notebook was released in theaters. Mm-hmm. Remember the time you made me watch that?
15: Okay, it was like Catfish.
2: Pussy.
15: You got your body rejected.
2: Those are my choices now. Got to eat Catfish, Incident, or watching The Notebook. No, it wasn't that bad. You know, they never are. You just, guys just don't seek them out.
15: Here's the thing I love about The Notebook movie. Ladies... Okay, there are two. The hug scene, everybody knows, is iconic.
2: No clue. What are
15: you talking about? Me personally, it's the house.
2: Yes.
15: I love the house that they use in The Notebook.
2: We should ask. That'll be our question for Sarah. If she's a rom-com person and if she has a favorite.
15: Okay.
2: You want me to write it on the whiteboard?
15: Yes.
2: All right. We've got Sarah coming in to talk forecast. It's going to be a beaut as we start at 59. Morgan's got the news. Good morning.
15: Well, good morning. Here's what we're learning today. We're going to start with the courts, and that includes a trip to Eau Claire County with a home improvement contractor pleading not guilty to theft charges. Reports say Anthony Brooks accepted payment to begin work for a project in April of 2024 that still hadn't begun 4 months later. He entered pleas yesterday on charges including 12 counts of theft by a contractor. In other headlines that stretch to the courts, this time it's a burglary suspect who's been identified after being connected to burglaries in Price, Taylor, and Sawyer counties, leading to the arrest in Fond du Lac County of 50-year-old Toby Mullins, now charged in connection with those burglaries. It was crews on scene in Jackson County last night. If you heard sirens, they were likely responding to a garden shed. Flames from that fire had begun to take a toll on a home nearby, and firefighters arrived, put that out pretty quickly. The shed was destroyed, though damage to the home was kept to a minimum, and no one injured there. And if you happen to know anybody named Leon, today's their day. Not what you think.
3: Because National Leon Day celebrates Christmas, as Leon is Noel spelled backwards. And today, we're exactly 6 months away from the holiday. 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I'm Bree Tennis.
15: And more strawberry weather than snow. 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
2: 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Let's talk weather. 13 First Alert meteorologist Sarah Lighthizer in for Derek today and tomorrow. Yet, good morning, Sarah.
3: Good morning, guys.
2: I was commenting how nice and summery you look in your frock.
3: Thank you. I got to dress how the weather's going to be.
2: No one calls it a frock anymore, do they?
3: Yeah, they don't. That's like an old-fashioned term.
4: You have your brooch on as well.
2: Are you clutching your pearls?
4: Mm-hmm.
2: You should wear, like, she's not going to know this reference, the Wilma Flintstone, the big pearls.
4: Mm-hmm.
2: You should wear just a big strand of pearls tomorrow.
3: I know that reference.
2: Okay, you should tomorrow just throw people out like, that's odd. She's making it work, but that's odd, they'll say. All right, we're going to talk about a beautiful day, day number one of Hoofbeat just outside of Kadats, so thanks for ordering that up. But let's find out something about
4: Sarah. All right, Alex caught this one early and often. He was wondering, do you have a favorite or what is your favorite rom-com movie?
3: Oh.
2: Are you a rom-com person?
4: It's
3: yes.
4: The Notebook today, which
2: Notebook
4: isn't a rom-com,
2: okay.
4: But it's,
2: oh, it's
4: romance, oh, okay, adjacent. Do you have a favorite romantic or romantic comedy?
3: Okay, that's a great question. Love Actually, I would probably have to say.
4: That's everyone's.
2: Is that the Christmas one?
3: I'm basic. Yeah, I think it's it's the Christmas movie.
4: Yep.
3: One. Yeah.
2: I've got a dude, a friend of mine, who says, because we always talk about, I do like watching Christmas movies. Mine are all the kid ones, you know, but he says, oh, you got to watch that one. I'm like, I don't know. Someone walks in on me watching that by myself. That'd be weird.
3: Yeah,
2: it?
3: But I mean, the most recent rom-com that I watched was actually Voicemails for Isabel on Netflix. Highly, highly recommend.
4: I've heard of that. It's good?
3: Yes, it is. I cried.
4: Okay.
2: Is it based on one of them? What's her name? Nora Jones books? No, what is it? What's the girl?
3: I know. I think it's based on some book, but I can't remember which. What who's the author?
2: Which one am I thinking of?
4: You're thinking of.
2: Who wrote The Notebook?
4: Yeah, I know. You're. It's coming
2: Wilma
4: to
2: Flintstone.
4: Me. No. Nick. It's his
2: Nick
4: name
2: Jonas.
4: Is Nick. Hold on.
2: Nick Sparks. Nicholas Sparks.
4: Yes.
2: I got it.
3: There we go.
4: All right.
2: It took us a long
4: sure.
2: time.
4: Pretend like you don't know.
2: I've read all the books. All right, yes, you've dialed up a beauty today, but if I look at your highs each day, they keep going up to about Monday, we got 95.
3: Yeah, it's going to get a little toasty out there, guys. But I mean, I know a lot of people have been waiting for it, so here's my present to you all. But for today, we're going to be dealing with high temperatures up near 75 degrees. There's a small chance of a stray shower, though I do think pretty much everyone is going to be staying dry. For tonight, overnight lows slipping down near 55 degrees with just a few clouds over the area. As we turn the page to the last day of the work week, daytime highs will be closer to that 80 degree mark, looking at a mix of clouds and sunshine out there. We'll slowly begin to make our way up to more seasonable levels into Saturday, with highs near 83 degrees still staying dry. There will be a chance for a few showers and thunderstorms Saturday night and then into the day on Sunday. That's when we'll really begin to see some of that heat move into the region. Daytime highs up near 86 degrees. Humidity is also going to be increasing. We're looking at potentially feeling like feeling like out there, oh my goodness, I can speak English this morning. Heat index values, I should say. There we go. Heat index values will be close to that triple digit mark moving into Monday. Daytime highs up near 95 degrees. Still sticking around in the 90s with daily shower and thunderstorm chances into next week. Right now in Eau Claire, we're sitting at 59 degrees. I'm 13 First Alert meteorologist Sarah Lighthizer. Thirsty!

0: Wax 104.5, Kenny and Carrie on doing those dates at Sphere. And a typical Kenny, he, of course, did some dates earlier there, Morgan. He could use the same graphics on that huge curved screen that is the Sphere.
1: But let me guess.
0: No.
1: He's going brand new and bigger.
0: Changed everything up, and it's just, you can just Google like YouTube and do Kenny Chesney's Sphere 2026 Open. And it's just, I mean, a pirate.
1: It's like a pirate. Yeah, I was going to say.
0: It's pretty slick. So, if that, like we've been saying, that might get me to Vegas.
1: Mm-hmm.
0: I'm not a big fan, even though I've never been there. I'm like, I don't gamble, which is to each their own. I just don't gamble. So, I mean, plus, I think it would be my sensory overload. I got enough going on in my brain with adding 8,000 things at once.
1: But so Sphere seems like the place to go.
0: That might get me there. So, hey, coming up, we've had $20 on a Hy-Vee card with Brain Starter. Congratulations to it was Paul from Durand yesterday. Mm-hmm. Won $80. But we've got $20 today and a new question. We can do this.
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0: All right, we always complained, or at least made you aware of the fact that the World Cup, outrageous expenses for food and beer, but they're also serving up some pretty wild foods, kind of like the stadium or the state fair foods. They've got some pretty, which I'm glad they should, because people are coming to this country. Some of these are like, this is what we want to show them as American food.
1: This is who we are.
0: The Twinkie Cheeseburger in Los Angeles.
1: This is who we are.
0: A cheeseburger topped with a bacon-wrapped jalapeno that's stuffed with brisket and cream cheese. Where's the Twinkie coming?
1: Maybe it's on the side, somewhere, like a chaser.
0: Yeah, it's a Twinkie
1: chaser. I'll have a Twinkie chaser.
0: Well, things should have a Twinkie chaser. Mm-hmm. Think about it. Short rib poutine, of course, in Vancouver. It's fries loaded with gravy, pulled short rib, and cheese curds. Oh, love me some poutine. And then maple bacon smoky in Vancouver. Smoked sausage topped with bacon, onion jam, and maple syrup.
1: Nice.
0: My mouth is watering. A couple of those are good Canadian.
1: We the people.
0: Yeah. A beer barge sailed into Miami yesterday for the Scotland-Brazil World Cup soccer game. Scotland fans, otherwise the Tartan Army, you remember, drank Boston bars dry last week, mm-hmm, before, during, and after games. Miller Lite sent the barge to bring more pints. The Miller Lite beer barge was decorated in tartan. It had a sign that read, "Restock the Scots."
1: Ha!
0: I still think, as Wisconsin, you can give them a good run for their money, but it's not. That's not the contest we're working on. We're working on soccer, not drinking contest. I think that should be the next World Cup.
1: Move
0: anyway,
1: the goal.
0: Bath and Body Works teaming up with Ulta Beauty Stores. 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
1: Hmm.
0: Wonder what happens. Are they going to close the other one? Because like we have both in the mall, don't we?
1: Yeah, we have both.
0: You can do
1: here
0: both.
1: Here in Eau
0: Claire. Okay.
1: Trust me, if you have teenage girls, you know. And you have both.
0: You're a dude. You're like, I don't know what you're doing.
1: You can smell the belt and body from here.
0: Recent scientific reports reveal that pop songs have grown more immoral and meaner over the past 60 years.
1: Mm-hmm.
0: Right? We've come a long way since the Beatles. I want to hold your hand.
1: We're never getting back together again.
0: Yeah. Researchers studied lyrics from 1960 to 2023. They found themes like harm, cheating, subversion, and degradation rose, while virtue themes like care and purity fell. All right, tell us something we don't know. Things change, people. We're getting meaner. I don't know where we're going to be.
1: You're getting meaner.
0: I know. I'm not going to be around in 60 years. Can you imagine how that would be? There you go. 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
12: Get out the brooms again for the Brewers as they did a little sweeping in Cincinnati last night when they defeated the Reds 6-5. With the win, the Brewers now have a record of 49-29, 20 games above 500. The Brewers have the off day today before returning home to begin a three-game series against the rival Chicago Cubs starting tomorrow. The pitcher scheduled to pitch for the Brewers for that series are Jacob Mizorowski, Kyle Harrison, and Brandon Woodruff. The Minnesota Twins, meanwhile, they were swept by the Dodgers yesterday and have the off day today before beginning a series against the Rockies starting tomorrow. And the Eau Claire Express picked up a win yesterday, defeating Waterloo 6-1. Game 2 of that series is tonight in Waterloo. The Express are currently in third place in their division, 4.5 games behind the first place La Crosse Loggers. That's a quick look at your sports. For Sports Talk 105.1, I'm Dan Casper.
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1: I read that Elon Musk lost his trillionaire status over the week. And now he's just like the rest of you.

0: Also, sign up. I'm looking at the bottom of the screen. 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So, I mean, weather things and things like that, if they happen. That doesn't look like they're going to, but it's a very comprehensive website. 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Doesn't matter. 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
0: Congrats. Yesterday we had a winner. How about that? Paul from Duran. Got the right answer, and he's going to have some fun. He's got $80 on a Hy-Vee card today. We started our base amount, but like I always say, and I mean it, $20 in your pocket at Hy-Vee, still a lot of fun. So let's get to this. Here's our question today. People were asked, what's something everyone has their own system for? Okay, little everyday methods where everybody thinks their way is the right way. And a lot of times, you don't even realize that you have this until you meet someone else whose system is different. I would like to give you an example, but the one I was going to give you, I see right here. It's on the list, but we're looking for the number one answer. 715-835-WAX. What's something everyone has their own system for? Little everyday methods. Everybody thinks their way is the right way. We're going to get this one today. We're going to get back-to-back winners. I guarantee it's going to be a good one. It's a good list, but I want to hear from you. So call 715-835-WAX. We'll take that phone caller. We'll chat. We'll see if it got your answer and if it matches the number one answer. That we'll do the same process with caller number two, and then if that doesn't work, we'll go to the text line. So even if you're not the first texter, because we scroll all the way back and get that first unique text guess that wasn't mentioned in caller one or two, even if that's not you, text in. We'd love to hear from you. We'll read a lot of the guesses just after 7 o'clock. Put your first name and where you're texting from if you'd like to. Here's a question one more time. People were asked, what's something everyone has their own system for? Little everyday methods. Everybody thinks theirs is the right way. See if we can do this today. It is Brain Starter. Good luck.
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2: Oh, good morning. Here's what we're learning today. We'll start with home improvement. Not that one. The courts. As a home improvement contractor is pleading not guilty to theft charges in Eau Claire County. Reports say Anthony Brooks accepted payment to start work in April of 2024, and then 4 months later, that work had not yet begun. Brooks entered his pleas yesterday on charges that include 12 counts of theft by contractor. Well, an arrest stretches multiple counties. Authorities have arrested a man who's suspected in burglaries across multiple counties here in Wisconsin. 50-year-old Toby Mullins is charged in connection with those burglaries in Price, Taylor, and Sawyer counties, and he's been arrested this week in Fond du Lac County. Well, we hop to Jackson County, where crews were on scene Wednesday night at the scene of a fire in Black River Falls. This was all taking place at a garden shed. Those flames were starting to take a toll on a home nearby when firefighters arrived and were able to put that out. The shed was destroyed. Damage to the home was minimal, and no one was injured. Continuing to look into the cause of that fire. And if you have ball players in your life, let's talk shot clocks. The WIAA Board of Control is approving a plan that would allow varsity boys and girls basketball teams to use a 35-second shot clock. It'll take place in non-conference games starting in the 2026-27 season. A recent survey showed that over half, it's actually about 57% of coaches and school leaders support a shot clock, the strongest support in those larger divisions. And you know anybody named Leon? It's not a name you hear all the time anymore.
3: Because National Leon Day celebrates Christmas, as Leon is Noel. Spelled backwards.
2: Oh.
3: And today, we're exactly 6 months away from the holiday. It's not intended to be a trick to those with a name that means lion. It's a day for crafters to begin planning homemade holiday gifts. So no tree trimming or decking the halls today, just shopping for supplies to hand make thoughtful holiday gifts over the next 6 months. But if you don't craft, today is also Strawberry Parfait Day. I'm Bree Tennis.
2: In that case,
4: dashing through the snow.
2: Just kidding. That would be terrible. From our 715newsroom.com, I'm Morgan McCarthy. 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
12: It's a pleasant start to our Thursday morning as we're dealing with temperatures in the upper 50s. A few areas of fog have developed out there this morning, but that should continue to lift as we head into the next few hours. For today, expecting partly cloudy skies out there, most places staying dry. Daytime highs expected to get up near 74. I'm 13 First Alert meteorologist Sarah Lighthizer.
11: Thank you so much, Sarah. Yeah, it's going to be a very, very pleasant day for day number one of Hoofbeat. We have clouds now, but like you heard, we're going to have that sun break through. We've got 59 to start.
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11: And we have got $20 on a Hy-Vee card. 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

Wax 104.5, Josh Ross is going to be at the party. That's right. We kick off Hoofbeat Day. Well, we officially kicked it off last night. I mean, anytime you invite Neil McCoy to a party on a Wednesday night, party's going. So, but today's the first official day. And I would say that their website, very comprehensive, hoofbeatfestival.com. And there's just everything. There's on-site info there. So if you have any questions, I would start there. You can

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1: All right, we've got $20 on the line. Can we do it 2 days in a row? Can we get winners back to back? Let's find out. It's an interesting question. It reads, people were asked, what's something everyone has their own system for? Like little everyday things where everybody thinks their way is the right way. See if we can get this today. Who's this?
2: It's Ron.
1: Oh, Ron from Blair, Wisconsin. We haven't heard from you in a little while. Everything okay in your life and in Blair down there? No, I don't. That's a good thing for us, a bad thing for you. It means a lot of people are trying, but that means it's hard to get through, isn't it?
2: That's cloudy over here.
1: Okay. The weather report. I like that, too. What are you thinking for your answer?
2: Plan your day.
1: Oh, some people. I see what you mean. Yeah, some people have it planned. Some people just wing it. Whatever happens, happens. Sure, I'll just, I'm free-flowing. I'm looking for your answer, and it's not on here. Man, that was a good guess, Ron. We always love your guesses.
2: Yeah, okay, hi to everybody.
1: Hi, Wax 104. Who is this?
3: Hi, Alex. It's Nancy.
1: Nancy from Falk Creek. You sound different. Are you on speakerphone? Do you get a new phone? Are you in
3: I did have you on speakerphone.
1: Oh, okay.
3: So I'm trying to make my coffee.
1: Okay. What goes into Nancy's coffee? Is there any special ingredients or process here?
3: Yeah, I put a little collagen in there, then some honey, and then some creamer.
1: Okay. I like that. Sounds very earthy, you know what I mean? And healthy. You're trying to health up your coffee with the collagen and honey and stuff. I like that.
3: Yeah, makes me feel a little better.
1: All right, we had Ron from Blair. It's our regulars getting in today. I like that. He said just their day. People, something everyone has their own system for. I guess it's in a general way. That was a good guess. It wasn't on here, but what are you thinking here?
3: I'm thinking loading the dishwasher.
1: Does Mr. Nancy have his own way and you have your own specific way?
3: Yeah, I have to redo it when he does it.
1: Morgan, here's the thing though.
3: My way.
1: Here's what us guys are mentality. Morgan says I do it the wrong way. So I'm like, okay, well then I'll just let you do it. You know what I mean? Instead of learning her way and helping her, I'm like, okay, do it yourself then. I don't know. Let's see. Number one answer is load the dishwasher. How about that, Nancy?
3: Yay.
1: Great job. You're coming over to Claire, Eau Claire from rural Fall Creek, and you're going to spend your $20 at Hy-Vee. How about that?
3: That sounds great, Alex.
1: Back-to-back winners. I like it. The rest of the list is pretty good. And then this list really doesn't even matter because I just like what you guys have to contribute to our question each day. And we're going to read your guesses. And then I think we're going to turn it into our topic today. If there's something you and your significant other do totally different, I want to hear about the weird way you or somebody else does something totally routine or so different. So you can start those texts too. But we'll read your texts and guesses just after 7 here. And then coming up next time we play, we'll have $20 on a Hy-Vee card.
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1: Okay, there's a former Pixar animator and Bay Area artist, his name is Vincent, went from seeing bright flashes in his vision to being diagnosed with stage 4 glioblastoma and facing open brain surgery. So after surgery, radiation, and chemo, he's now cancer-free with 2 clean MRI scans. That's good. During treatment, Vincent returned to painting as a way to process what he was going through. And to thank the people who carried him through it, he's painted 30 portraits of doctors, nurses, caregivers, and loved ones, saying the highest form of gratitude he can give is to paint someone's portrait. Here is Vincent.
4: 100% I'm alive today because of them. Art is something that's always been a constant since I was 5. And the highest form of gratitude from me is to, like, let me paint your portrait. Everybody behind me helped me recover when I was diagnosed with glioblastoma. It became an opportunity for me to show my gratitude and have them see themselves the way I see them.
1: And it's just a cool story. A way that he can say thank you for these people who helped him through this traumatic incident. 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

0: Good morning, this is Jackson Dean and a Wax 104.5. We stand every weekday morning for the Pledge of Allegiance. Here's today's school with the pledge.
1: 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That's why every morning just after 7, we feature a different area school class reciting the Pledge of Allegiance. 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
3: Hi,

Wax 104.5, our little America moments there. Faith Hill with a little Americana song. And then, yes, kids from Bloomer, first graders, doing the Pledge of Allegiance. It's a great way to start a day, and it's going to be a beautiful day. We've got some clouds to start. I'm seeing some sun popping through, and it's going to be a sunny day and just a beautiful day. Day number one of Hoofbeat just outside of Kadot. Sunny and 74. Wax 104.5, he's going to be here today.

0: Wax 104.5. I think that's my favorite song from him. That's hard to pick. It's good stuff. I like that guy. It's Russell Dickerson. And if you like that guy, you should maybe go to Rural Cadet today because Russell Dickerson is going to be there, Morgan.
1: Yes, he is.
0: 8:30, taking the stage right after Phil Basser. I'm looking at their website. This is a very comprehensive website. You're going to find your answers and your schedules and your lineup and the times are on there and when the gates open and things you can bring. Everything is on there. So
1: it's super handy.
0: Yeah. Phil Vassar at 6:20 and then Kane Brown at 11 o'clock. And that's only day number one. And that's just the main stage. Then you get to like the crossroads stage and Dash is going to be there tonight. So it's just a nonstop party.
1: For about the next 4 days.
0: Yeah, it's going to be a lot of fun. So make sure you stop by our booth and say hi. We'll be out there. Phil's already out there. Phil's up already. Our afternoon
1: what?
0: Guy. We have like, I handle
1: already
0: this.
1: Or still?
0: Oh, that's a good point. That's a very good point. Because Neil McCoy had the big campground party last night.
1: Yeah. But
0: yeah, we're texting. He's got that all ready to go out there. And then I'll get all the stuff ready to put on the air here. And we'll all meet up. And the whole crew's going to be out there today. It's brought to you by Seven Winds Casino, Stematic, Amundsen's Appliance, and Donald's RV in Chippewa Falls.
1: Love it.
0: We had a very interesting question. In fact, I think we're going to parlay this into our topic today. Because I love differences in people. And I love then when those people get together and they form couples. And then those differences become maybe magnified. Our question was, people were asked, what's something everyone has their own system for? Okay, so we're talking like everyday methods. And the other kind of the caveat to this is where everybody thinks their way is the right way.
1: Right, okay.
0: Only because they've been doing it that way for a long time. But it probably sometimes does make more sense, you know, logistically. But a lot of times it's just the way they've always done it. So that's the right way. So we're looking for that. Hey, we had Ron from Blair.
1: Hey, Ron.
0: He had our first guest.
2: Plan your day.
0: Okay, so just the way they go about their day. Some people plan it and they're planners, and some people are like, I'm just free flowing, man. You
1: know, all right.
0: Joking, but that wasn't on there. Then we had Nancy from Fall Creek.
1: Wow, day of the regulars.
0: Who says her corn's coming. Remember the story with the corn? I said, hey, this is the best corn. You should grow it.
1: That's what you do. You like to give people assignments in your life.
0: She says, past your knees already. It's going to be great. I hope it's great. I haven't had it in a while.
1: So anyway. That's your way of saying Nancy drops some off.
0: Oh, yeah. That was the part of the plan, of course. She said,
3: I'm thinking loading the dishwasher.
0: That was it.
1: Loading
0: the dishwasher.
1: Yay.
0: And I told her what happens is you and I have a different way. I'm not even talking about washing the dishes or how we do that. I'm talking about loading the dishwasher. We have a different way of doing it, and your way is the right way. So I'm like, okay, then just you do it. And like that's the way guys do things. Like, okay.
1: And yeah, and it's nice because Siggy doesn't even try to test my way because she just loads all the dishes in her room.
0: Yes.
1: So that's exciting.
0: She leaves them all in a pile for you, ready to take. She's helping you out.
1: Wow, you guys are the best.
0: Let's see. So we have... okay, we have to get to your answers here. I've lost you. Okay, here we go. Sorry. What I do is you guys all text them in, and there's like 100 of them. So then I filtered them all through ChatGPT, and then they sort them out for me. So that's why the delay was there. Someone just texted in showering. That's a good one.
1: Okay.
0: Yeah, because people do it differently. Guys especially do it differently than girls, that's for sure. Brushing their teeth, Deb from Marshfield. And we're not going to go too deep into these because, like I said, we're going to talk about them. But there is the difference, the rinse, the floss, and the brush. It's the order that is different. And you and I've adapted to your way, though. I forgot to tell
1: floss,
0: you.
1: Floss, brush, rinse, and then
0: yes,
1: always
0: I do that now.
1: Start on the left side of your mouth when you brush.
0: Oh, no, I start on the right side.
1: No?
0: Weird. Okay, anyway. Let's see. Baking, Sam from Hixton said. Making their bed. Chris from Hixton. Yes, we have a difference in that, don't we? Doing laundry, washing clothes. Chase from Black River Falls. Very different there. Folding clothes, towels. There we go. Towels is the sticking point. Brittany from Black River Falls. Meal planning. Steve from Medford. Cleaning the house. Becca. This is my favorite one, though. Suzanne from Bloomer. Got really drilled down on this. Again, the question was, what's something everyone has their own system for? Becca said, this is Suzanne from Bloomer, said spice rack display.
1: Yes. Alphabetical, am I right?
0: What? Is that how you do ours?
1: I don't have a spice rack.
0: Oh, well, we have a cabinet. We have
1: that thing. There's no rhyme or reason in there.
0: Everything gets thrown in there. Bob from Rice Lake said getting dressed. I never thought about my order, but you're right. Paying bills, do or don't, maybe.
1: Right.
0: Tabitha from Rice Lake.
1: Yes or no.
0: Making lunch from work. Anne from Ripplinger. Hey, representing Ripplinger. Grocery shopping, and then someone said their morning routine, Piper from Hawkins. So
1: all right.
0: Guesses. Now,
1: great
0: not even,
1: guesses, guys.
0: We know the number one answer is loading the dishwasher, but we're going to go over the rest of this list coming up in just a little bit, and then we're going to ask you. You can start texting in, ready, 715-835-WAX. If you have this difference, couples, what everyday thing does your significant other have a totally different system for, and it drives you a little bit crazy? So tell me, drill down now. How is it different? It's totally nuts. What is the deal? And how big of a deal is it, too? What is the specific thing? How different? And you're right, they're wrong. We're going to assume. And how different is it? There you go. Someone just texted in. So you can start texting those in 715-835-WAX. But a little sunshine popping through. I'm seeing that on the cam. So it's going to be a nice day for day number one of Hoofbeat. It's 59 to start. Let's do some news.
1: And welcome to town if you happen to be visiting for Hoofbeat. Looking forward to seeing you this afternoon. In headlines that keep us pretty close to our area, we begin with the courts. And that includes a home improvement contractor pleading not guilty to theft charges in Eau Claire County. Reports say that Anthony Brooks accepted payment to begin work on a project that still hadn't started 4 months later. He entered a plea yesterday of not guilty, and that includes 12 counts of theft by contractor. We have information now from Price County, where one person is dead after a vehicle crash that happened yesterday afternoon on State Highway 13 in Feefield shortly before 4:30 p.m. The driver, we do know, is a 42-year-old woman who died at the scene. The crash is under investigation. In Jackson County, crews were on scene at a fire responding yesterday to the scene of a fire in Black River Falls at a garden shed. They arrived pretty quickly yesterday evening and were able to stop the flames from doing much damage to the home, though some of them had made that hop over. Meanwhile, the shed was completely destroyed, though no one was injured. They're continuing to look into what caused that fire. And it doesn't seem like a giraffe would be easy to miss, but I'm going to stick my neck out here and say they're having some issues in Texas.
4: An escaped giraffe named Gracie has been on the loose in the Texas Hill Country now for nearly 2 weeks. Online rumors circulated earlier this week that she'd been spotted, but it turned out not to be true. Gracie got away from Cedar Hollow Ranch and has made herself scarce among the area's sparse population and huge ranches. Searchers can't go onto private land without permission. Unlike most giraffes, Gracie has rounded ears as a result of a frostbite injury. So if you see a giraffe with pointed ears, that's not her. The owner is offering a $5,000 reward for Gracie's safe return. I'm Tammy Trujillo.
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8: It's a pleasant start to our Thursday morning as we're dealing with temperatures in the upper 50s. A few areas of fog have developed out there this morning, but that should continue to lift as we head into the next few hours. For today, expecting partly cloudy skies out there, most places staying dry. Daytime high is expected to get up near 74. I'm 13 First Alert meteorologist Sarah Lighthizer.
0: Thank you so much, Sarah. Man, oh man, it's just going to be a beautiful day. Of course, whatever you've got going on, but for, you know, a couple tens of thousands of people outside for a big day number one of a music festival, it's going to be extra nice. We've got 59 to start. This guy's going to be there tonight. It's Jason Aldean, Fax 104.5.

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13: Wax 104.5, here we go. We're making it through the work week. And like you just heard from 13 First Alert meteorologist Sarah Lighthizer, it is going to be a fantastic day. Just about a Joe Nichols day. Sunny, it'll become sunny. And right around 74, she's saying, so that's pretty close. 78 tomorrow, a little warmer Saturday, 83. So that is looking nice. And by Monday, 95. So we're getting some really good weather for whatever you've got planned over the next couple of days, but also for Hoofbeat, just outside of Kadat. We'll be there. You should come. Drive around and get your tickets. We're going to talk more about those routines and things you do that are different from your significant other. And does that cause stress? Yeah, we've already got some really good texts. 715-835-WAX.
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13: Categories: our British land is sunk. Bessie can go up, but not down. And fun demon game with the kids. Ooh.
15: Things that make you go,
13: Check this out. Britain used to be connected to mainland Europe by a now submerged landmass called Doggerland. Somewhere at the bottom of the ocean. Doggerland. How about this? Cows, you might know this one. I knew this one, though. Cows can walk upstairs, but it's very difficult for them, and they'll only do it if they have to. It's interesting. And I thought they couldn't get down either. Finally, there's a tradition in Akita, Japan called Namahage, where grown men dress up like demons to scare children into behaving. They go from house to house yelling stuff like, "Are there any crybabies at home?" or "Are naughty kids around?" and they dress up like demons doing it. I don't know. Seems horrible, but I bet it works. There you go, your random tids and bits this morning.
15: Things that make you go,
13: We do have a fantastic day number one at Hoofbeat. Find out everything you need to know, hoofbeatfestival.com. And this guy is going to be on stage at 6:20 tonight. He originally wrote this song. Joe D had the hit. It is Phil Vassar and Bye Bye.

0: Mr. Phil Vassar, always fantastic show. He's going to be putting on a fantastic show today at Hoofbeat. He'll be on stage 620. He wrote that, of course, and then Joe DiMessina had the hit with that one.
1: Uh-huh.
0: Not to take anything away from his appearance today, but I did just remember, too, Joe DiMessina has got a brand new song. We haven't had new stuff from Joe D.
1: Right.
0: In a little while, and it's got a little attitude. Check out, this is Joe D's new single. Man, it's

0: Oh, wow.
1: I like that.
0: All right.
1: Message in a Bottle. New stuff from Joe DiMessina. But there you go. All right. Let's talk about what we had for our brain starter today. Mm-hmm. Because it was all about differences in couples and routine and people, really. But then you put the differences together in the same household, and then maybe it causes a little discord, maybe. So we're talking about everyday things you're significant.
2: Actually, Brian texted in and says, my wife packs the cars for trips by just setting everything in the garage first. Oh. I just put it right in the vehicle. Makes me bonkers.
1: This I can see. Amanda from Eau Claire. My boyfriend puts groceries away wherever there's room. Pasta in three different cupboards, cereal by the plates. It makes me crazy.
2: Never even
1: He's
2: thought of that.
1: He's putting them away. You got to give him at least that.
2: That is funny. I like this one. Jody from Grant and Bingo says, we just have different definitions of the word clean.
1: Oh, okay. These are coming in 715-835-WAX. You can text. My husband has a way he likes the silverware sorted in the drawer. I put spoons with spoons, forks with forks. Apparently, there are subcategories. Heather from Eau Claire.
2: Oh, Lori says folding clothes. He does his and leaves mine alone. And the towels, after 36 years, I just refold them or put on blinders and hurry up. Same. Same.
1: Jason. From Eau Claire. My wife makes the grocery list in the order of the store.
2: So do I.
1: You do?
2: Yeah.
1: She says, I just read milk, chips, chicken, and hope for the best. But
2: no, I do it in order of sections, so like I know when I'm there not to forget.
1: This is something I did not know about.
2: And sometimes
1: you.
2: If I'm really getting something that's off the beaten path and off of our normal household list, I text myself so I remember. Otherwise, I totally forget.
1: Well, yeah. So couples, what everyday thing does your significant other have a totally different system for, and it drives you a little bit crazy? And I'm looking for the bizarre ones, too. Because some of these are going to be good. You can text us right now. We were very curious about these this morning.
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6: Get out the brooms again for the Brewers as they did a little sweeping in Cincinnati last night when they defeated the Reds 6-5. With the win, the Brewers now have a record of 49-29, 20 games above 500. The Brewers have the off day today before returning home to begin a three-game series against the rival Chicago Cubs starting tomorrow. The pitcher scheduled to pitch for the Brewers for that series are Jacob Mizorowski, Kyle Harrison, and Brandon Woodruff. The Minnesota Twins, meanwhile, they were swept by the Dodgers yesterday and have the off day today before beginning a series against the Rockies starting tomorrow. And the Eau Claire Express picked up a win yesterday, defeating Waterloo 6-1. Game 2 of that series is tonight in Waterloo. The Express are currently in third place in their division, 4.5 games behind the first place La Crosse Loggers. That's a quick look at your sports. For Sports Talk 105.1, I'm Dan Casper.
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0: It's time to start off your morning with your first chuckle of the day. 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
1: Boy, I made a big mistake the other day. So I accidentally drank a bottle of invisible ink, and I went to the emergency room. I waited 5 hours to be seen. Yeah, I guess I should have gone to the ICU.
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0: Wax 104.5. All right, there you go. A couple of hoofbeat artists. Tomorrow night headliner right there, Bailey Zimmerman. Before that, tonight's headliner, Kane Brown. So good stuff. Get your tickets. You can get them at hoofbeat.com. You can get them right at the gate. Just get them, right?
1: Yeah, that's kind of the whole message. Plus, I feel if you're doing that thing where you wait to see what the weather's like, this is your sign. Yes. Mother Nature's like, I'm just going to dial in three perfect days.
0: Yeah,
1: so I'll get your butt out to hoofbeat.
0: Sarah Lighthizer in next. She's going to talk about just whatever you've got going on. But yeah, especially like I just said, couple tens of thousands of people outside.
1: And come out and say hi. We'll be there in the booth and really come out and say hi.
0: We want to see you. We want to say hi. We also are talking about the difference, not just humans, because all humans are different in some way, shape, or form, but then you have these people who are different and you put them in the same household as in a couple or a husband and wife, and then sometimes these are little things. So we're talking about the little things, kind of the routines that you've always had, but your significant other has a totally different system for, and it may drive you a little bit crazy, is what we're talking about. My husband stacks leftovers in the fridge like Jenga. Oh, we have a You and I are totally different on this.
1: Okay.
0: Then he gets annoyed when something falls out. I have stopped helping. Rachel from Chippewa.
1: That's one solution, Rachel. I like Patty from Menominee. My thought, people have their own way of mowing the grass.
0: Oh,
1: so
0: yes.
1: So much so that you will not let anyone else really touch the grass.
0: No, we have that great mower that we're giving away from Union Trailer and Power, and I always get you on it. And I'm like,

0: Okay, go mow. Not a lot, because I'm walk right beside you in case you have it. But I'm like, there's no way I would just let you loose on the lawn without giving you a map and GPS coordinates and telling you exactly what to do.
1: I love this one from Christine Cadot. She says, my husband cuts pizza, just cuts it. Not even triangles or squares. Just somebody gets a bookmark, someone gets a triangle. Oh my gosh. I picture it just like chaos with a pizza cutter. That's so weird. I've never heard of that before. Yeah, but why would it matter? You know? Why would it matter?
0: It does somehow. And you said you conducted experiments on us that we didn't know about.
1: You and Siggy eat more when I cut it in squares.
0: Did not know you were even doing this. You're a little...
1: Every mother has experiments she runs in her house.
0: We want you to text us on this. We're very curious about this because some of these are fun. Oh, here's one that just came in. Ryan in Chippewa Falls. His wife folds towels a different way than he does.
1: Ding, ding, ding, ding.
0: That would be one of the top ones between you and I.
1: Yeah, towels for sure.
0: Ryan says apparently his way is wrong for the linen closet. He didn't know towels had rules.
1: Ooh, call on me.
0: Yeah, one more quick.
1: Sarah, you have nailed it. She says, my husband's way of cleaning is making piles.
0: Oh, yeah.
1: A mail pile, papers, clothes pile, random pile, cord pile.
0: Sure.
1: Do you live with Alex?
0: I don't. What's wrong with that?
1: Sounds like you live with Alex.
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2: 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Here's Morgan McCarthy with the news.
1: Oh, good morning. Here's what we're learning today. We'll start with home improvement. Not that one. The courts. As a home improvement contractor is pleading not guilty to theft charges in Eau Claire County. Reports say Anthony Brooks accepted payment to start work in April of 2024, and then 4 months later, that work had not yet begun. Brooks entered his pleas yesterday on charges that include 12 counts of theft by contractor. While an arrest stretches multiple counties, authorities have arrested a man who's suspected in burglaries across multiple counties here in Wisconsin. 50-year-old Toby Mullins is charged in connection with those burglaries in Price, Taylor, and Sawyer counties, and he's been arrested this week in Fond du Lac County. Well, we hop to Jackson County, where crews were on scene Wednesday night at the scene of a fire in Black River Falls. This was all taking place at a garden shed. Those flames were starting to take a toll on a home nearby when firefighters arrived and were able to put that out. The shed was destroyed. Damage to the home was minimal, and no one was injured. Continuing to look into the cause of that fire. And if you have ball players in your life, let's talk shot clocks. The WIAA Board of Control is approving a plan that would allow varsity boys and girls basketball teams to use a 35-second shot clock. It'll take place in non-conference games starting in the 2026-27 season. A recent survey showed that over half, it's actually about 57% of coaches and school leaders support a shot clock, the strongest support in those larger divisions. And you know anybody named Leon? It's not a name you hear all the time anymore.
3: Because National Leon Day celebrates Christmas, as Leon is Noel. Well, spelled backwards.
1: Oh.
3: And today, we're exactly 6 months away from the holiday. It's not intended to be a trick to those with a name that means lion. It's a day for crafters to begin planning homemade holiday gifts. So no tree trimming or decking the halls today. Just shopping for supplies to hand make thoughtful holiday gifts over the next 6 months. But if you don't craft, today is also Strawberry Parfait Day. I'm Bree Tennis.
1: In that case...
4: Dashing through the snow.
1: Just kidding. That would be terrible. 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
0: Let's chat with Tony Meyer from Arcourt Motors. Good morning, Tony.
8: Well, good morning.
0: You were off on vacation, and you had a beautiful vacation, and then you came back, and then you look at the lot, and you're like, well, they sold a lot, but more stuff came in, so you're right back where you started from with all new vehicles in those spaces, aren't you?
8: Yeah, it really is. And the thing is that it has been busy. There are some really, really good deals out there, both on the new car side and the used car side. Over new cars, there's a lot of rebates that we don't put out there on that hang tag. If you go to our website, you're going to see the price that we have on it with the rebate that everybody gets. Make sure you scroll down a little bit. It'll show you some of the other available rebates. And some of them are huge. You know, loyalty. If you own the same product, you may have another rebate coming. If you don't own a GM product, you may have a rebate coming. So keep your eyes on that. It's a really good time to get out there and take advantage of those incentives. On the used car side, prices are good. Selection is awesome. We've got a little bit of everything. You always hear me say I never discriminate against a good used vehicle, and that's what we've got today. Check out this 2019 Subaru Ascent. It's the premium package. It's only got 73,000 miles on it. So low miles, mileage, average market odometer on the ones that are out there are up around 85,000 miles. When we get these, they don't last too long. All Subarus are all-wheel drive. This one's crystal black silica with a black interior. Now, the one thing about this particular one, if you're looking for a mid-size, smaller crossover SUV, this one has the third row seat in it, and it's got the easy access to the back. So Subaru's got a great name, and again, if our technicians tell me it's a good car, I don't discriminate against it. I'm going to put it out there at just $20,200, just a tick over, get out there. Check it out. That'll be your special of the day, all day today.
0: All right. And if that's not it, if that's not the one that gets you, who is rows and rows and rows and rows behind that and around that. So MarkWhartonMotors.com is a great place to start, Tony.
8: Yeah, otherwise come find us. Take away Highway 53, look for exit Markwart. That's what we call it. It's exit 92, go up to 118th Street. The sign will point you right to us.
0: Signs are easy to follow. It's Tony Meyer from Markwart Motors this morning.
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0: We usually talk about, you know, places getting a lot of heat, but right now it's over in Europe, and they don't really have this big, they have a heat dome over there, which has just been trapped under and setting all these records, and it's like they don't know how to deal with this over there.
12: Yeah, I know I've seen some videos on social media, too, with some of them coming over for their World Cup going on, and they are not used to our heat at all.
0: It is weird. I've heard them try and explain how it is different because we're just so used to it. It's hot, right? And then, but they're like, no, it's a different kind of heat. We're going to have the heat, but not today. We're going to have it by Monday. But in the meantime, just for the 3 days of Hoofbeat Festival, it is going to be just about picture perfect, isn't it?
12: Yeah, it really is. I mean, today we're talking about highs in the 70s. So that's about 5 degrees below average. Our average high right around 80, 81. Right now, right for today, I should say, we're dealing with some sunshine out there. A few clouds will be possible throughout the day, but lots of sunshine for the most part. Daytime high is expected to be up near 75. For tonight, overnight lows will slip down into the mid-50s. We'll stick around with a few clouds, but staying dry out there. We're slowly turning the heat up as we move into Friday. Highs up near 78 degrees. Saturday brings the return of the 80s with a few clouds out there from time to time. But the heat and humidity will really begin to move into the area on Sunday. Highs in the mid-80s on Sunday with a chance for a few scattered showers and thunderstorms. By the time we get into Monday, talking about daytime highs up near 95 degrees, with heat and with the humidity out there too, that will allow for heat index values to be near the triple digits. And that'll pretty much be the name of the game as we head into Tuesday and Wednesday. Daytime highs both those days in the 90s. Sunday, Monday, Tuesday, and Wednesday, all tracking a chance for a few scattered showers and thunderstorms. Right now in Eau Claire, we're sitting at 59 degrees. I'm 13 First Alert meteorologist Sarah Lighthizer. Friday!

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0: 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Morgan's here. We've got a lot of people that are listening. They come from all over the country for the big festival. So thank you for tuning in the campgrounds this morning. Maybe just getting out of your RV, sip a little coffee, maybe nursing things a little bit after Neil McCoy ripped the place up at the camp party in a good way last night.
1: Licking some wounds and putting on your hoofbeat mode.
0: Yes.
1: You know what that is. Base pace hydrate, guys.
0: We are talking about this morning. This all comes down from our brain starter question that we had about an hour ago now. And the question was, what's something everyone has their own system for? Like a little everyday methods where everybody thinks theirs is the right way. And the number one answer was loading the dishwasher.
1: Mm-hmm.
0: But we're asking you now, if your significant other, you have a different way of doing things, does it drive you nuts because their way is totally wrong? Or is it really just ridiculous? Here's another one that we have that is totally different. Mark from Chippewa Falls. My wife and I do not agree on how to squeeze toothpaste. She squeezes from the middle. That's me. I squeeze from the bottom. That's you. We now have separate toothpaste.
1: Oh, I guess that's one solution. I hadn't really thought of
0: that.
1: Yeah. We just like to do it, you know, separately and complain like good old fashioned married people.
0: Yeah, that's right.
1: My boyfriend does laundry by color, temperature, even mood, I'm pretty sure. I throw in what fits. That's me. You have a much stricter laundry routine than we do.
0: A little bit. I have a routine, but it's not that strict.
1: Here's what you're good at.
0: Everything goes in and warm. It's fine.
1: You're really good at
0: figure it out inside there.
1: You're good at critiquing everyone else's laundry routine.
0: Oh, yes, exactly.
1: You have a lot of problems with the way we do it. Here's one. You and Travis from Menominee are the same, Alex. Says his wife makes the bed with about 11 decorative pillows. Don't even know which one I'm allowed to sleep on and which one I'm supposed to take off every night.
0: Oh, here. Brian from Eau Claire just came in. My wife has a whole system for unloading groceries from the cart onto the belt.
1: Thank you.
0: Not me, man. It all goes there and then it all goes into a bag and then who knows what happens after that.
1: Self-check in sections. I even have a bag for each section. I know the bag with the golden retriever on it is for our dog stuff. The refrigerated insulated bag is for all of our refrigerator stuff. Like there's a system.
0: You will tell me just go get the car because getting stuff from the cart to the belt has a system. Mm-hmm. Getting stuff from after you scan it into the... So I'm like, okay, I'll just go because you've got a system.
1: And it's been refined and honed to a science over every weekly visit. So yes, this is true.
0: Are we the same on this, Jennifer McClare? My boyfriend puts socks away by just dumping them all in one drawer.
1: That's
0: no matching, just a sock pile. I can't live like that, she says.
1: That's what you do.
0: It's a sock drawer. You go in there and hope for the best, man.
1: But also, who texted us this?
0: That was Jenna from Oak Park.
1: Okay, Jenna. So then also, does your husband like twice, maybe three times a year, just buy 1,000 new socks?
0: And not throw the old ones away?
1: Because that's what you do. And then you complain about all the socks. I'm like, there's such a clear connection here.
0: I don't think so. Text us. This could go on forever.
1: Oh, yeah.
0: 715-835-WAX this morning.
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1: I don't know why, but this is so true. At Harley Weiner, another customer getting a haircut started talking to my barber. Please don't talk to my barber. You have your own.
2: Isn't that true?
3: We should do this as adults. At Luna Fluna says, constantly repeating, it's not an uh-oh if you do it on purpose. My toddler just keeps shouting, uh-oh, anytime she does something wrong.
1: I'm going to start doing that.
3: Uh-oh.
1: At the Adulting Diaries, I hate when somebody rings my doorbell because then I have to drop whatever I'm doing, be silent, and pretend I'm not home.
3: At Katie Shane says, my toddler likes to play babies, which means she makes me lay in bed while she comes in and out and tells me she's, quote, tired and can't be doing this all night.
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0: Wax 104.5, 812, Ella Langley, and if it weren't for the wind. Coming up, we'll have Office Cora and Tinseltown Talk. I think she's going to talk about Ella Langley having a special guest and a big-time guest at one of her shows, but we'll let her explain all that, won't we, Morgan?
1: That's her job.
0: Okay, we could do this topic all day, apparently, because they just keep coming in. We were talking about the differences that people have, little things, but just your way of doing it and your significant other's way of doing it. And they just keep coming in. I love this. And you guys, some repeats, but most of these are brand new ones.
1: Relatable.
0: This one's interesting because it comes down to the silliest little things. My husband cuts sandwiches diagonally. I cut them straight across. We have had an actual discussion about which one tastes better. Rachel from Chippewa Falls.
1: Triangles.
0: Diagonal. But what did we have? We had the Y cut, which I now want to try. Cut it just like a Y, you get better crust to inside ratio or something like that. And it makes sense. I'm going to try that one. Anyway, okay. Travis in Menominee, I'm starting to worry about him and his wife. It's like the third text we've gotten from him. His wife puts the remote back in the same exact spot every night. He says, I leave it wherever I was sitting, which seems normal to me.
1: Yeah, but then do you walk around and wonder where it is? Because you blame... Yeah,
0: that's half the fun.
1: I'm suspect number one whenever you can't find it.
0: Lisa from Chippewa Falls. Her boyfriend alphabetizes the spices. She says, I just put the tall ones in back. Apparently that's chaos.
1: Ours,
0: that we agree on. It's open that door.
1: At your own risk.
0: And yeah, I don't know what's happening in there. Dan in Fall Creek says his wife puts a fitted sheet on the bed by finding the tag first. I didn't know the tag had a purpose until we got married.
1: I didn't either.
0: I just learned this today.
1: Your wife could teach me something.
0: Tyler from Chippewa Falls says his wife puts Christmas decorations away by room. I just put everything in boxes and totes and call it done.
1: That's because by the end of the holiday, you're just ready to get it down.
0: But
1: then future you is like, what was I thinking? I thought I would be in the mood to do this, but I'm not.
0: Tyler, ask your wife about her, about future you and how happy she is come October, November, whatever. One more here. Melissa from Eau Claire says her husband sorts the recycling like he's being graded on it. I support recycling, but I don't need a lecture about yogurt containers is what she says.
1: Hey. Somebody's got to drill down.
0: We can do these all day, apparently, and we just keep going. These are fun. Thank you for being a part of the show. We do appreciate that. We're going to talk more about this beautiful day for day number one of Hoofbeat. And then Kane Brown almost maybe wouldn't have made it tonight. We're going to talk about that, but he's going to be here. He's had an injury, but we're going to talk about that with Office Cora and Tinseltown Talk. That's a tease, by the way, in the business. That's coming in just a little bit. Right now it's news time, Morgan.
1: And headlines that keep us pretty close to our area had crews on scene last night in Jackson County for a fire in a garden shed. The concern was that those flames were getting close to the house and actually did some minor damage, but firefighters able to intercept that job, put them out before it caused much damage to the house, though that garden shed was a total loss. They're looking into the cause of that. In Price County now, we have more information about an afternoon vehicle crash that left one person dead. A single vehicle accident happening on State Highway 13, and this was shortly before 4:30 p.m. on Tuesday, where the driver's vehicle, we now know a 42-year-old woman, died at the scene. We look into headlines that take us outside, and how do you feel about saving the snakes? An upcoming water control project has the potential to result in unintentional harm to an endangered snake, both state and federally endangered. It involves the replacement of four water control structures in the town line flowage in Jackson County. Officials say the eastern Mississauga snakes could be harmed during work on the project, so the DNR says they'll step in to make sure that minimize harm to the snakes. And if you're heading out on this day, keep your eyes peeled. You just never know if you're going to run into a missing giraffe, right?
2: An escaped giraffe named Gracie has been on the loose in the Texas Hill Country now for nearly 2 weeks. Online rumors circulated earlier this week that she'd been spotted, but it turned out not to be true. Gracie got away from Cedar Hollow Ranch and has made herself scarce among the area's sparse population and huge ranches. Searchers can't go onto private land without permission. Unlike most giraffes, Gracie has rounded ears as a result of a frostbite injury. So if you see a giraffe with pointed ears, that's not her. The owner is offering a $5,000 reward for Gracie's safe return. I'm Tammy Trujillo.
1: And if you happen to see a giraffe anywhere, just kind of one of those things that makes you crank your neck, right? From our 715newsroom.com, I'm Morgan McCarthy, and now you are up to date on Wax 104.5.
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8: It's a pleasant start to our Thursday morning as we're dealing with temperatures in the upper 50s. A few areas of fog have developed out there this morning, but that should continue to lift as we head into the next few hours. For today, expecting partly cloudy skies out there, most places staying dry. Daytime highs expected to get up near 74. I'm 13 First Alert meteorologist Sarah Lighthizer.
0: Thank you so much, Sarah. It's a beautiful morning. It's going to be a fantastic day. I got clouds right now and 60, but we'll have sunshine later, just in time for a hoofbeat. And yeah, we told you there was a chance that Kane Brown wasn't going to make it tonight. He's coming. We're going to tell you the story about that injury with Office Corps and Tinseltown Talk coming up on Wax.

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2: And good morning, Office Cora.
3: Good morning.
2: How much work are you actually going to get done today before you? Your mind's not going to be here.
3: My mind is already at hoofbeat.
2: And then you're going to sneak out, aren't
3: Check
2: you? Good for you.
3: Out.
2: Yeah. It's going to be a, man, we've been talking about this all the morning. If you had to dial up a perfect day to be outside and watch a country music festival, sunny and almost 75.
3: Yep.
2: Oh, it's going to be beautiful. Get rid of these clouds.
3: Got my t-shirt and my flip-flops already on. I'm set. I'm ready.
2: Do it. Make sure you come by our booth. You're going to be there so you can say hi to everybody. It's just going to be a lot of fun. All right. I was looking at, I was noticing something at the Quarter Mile. They were talking about it's next weekend, we think, Taylor Swift, right? Because he has Madison Square. They looked at the Madison Square Garden thing and they've got a section blocked off.
3: Exactly. It's just looking more and more like that wedding is really happening at Madison Square Garden next week. The City Hall confirmed that a permit application was filed to close off all the surrounding streets from July 2nd to the 4th of July.
2: Okay.
3: And there will also be a public tent set up outside that'll hold 500 to 1,000 attendees.
2: Oh.
3: And
2: so you can be near where it's actually
3: happening? I don't know. And the Kansas City Chiefs players have reservations at a Marriott in Midtown around that wedding date.
2: The other thing now is that they said they spotted Taylor Swift again. Everyone's every movement of hers.
3: Yes.
2: In a recording studio like overnight. And they're thinking she's going to either perform a song for Travis or, and I'm thinking, are we going to get a new Taylor Swift song like the Monday after the wedding? That was the song from this. It sounds like something Taylor.
3: Of course we are. In related news, San Francisco 49ers tight end George Kittle says that Travis told everyone absolutely no gifts. But he's like, I was thinking of getting Travis some old coins because he likes old coins.
2: See, that's a trap.
3: Like, what?
2: It's a trap when they say no gifts.
3: They want something. They have everything.
2: They do.
3: I don't think they can buy everything.
2: Okay, so we were talking about Hoofbeat. Kane Brown is the headliner tonight. Is he going to be there?
3: Exactly. He was struck in the head by a golf ball on Tuesday. I mean, so bad. He got a concussion, ended up needing 23 stitches in his ear.
2: Okay, here's what he says.
4: So I got hit in the ear with a golf ball. And no, like a lot of people, they think that the ball came over, you know, multiple fairways. This one, it was my own buddy. I went to the hospital, everything checked out. I just had a split ear and some swelling. But if it would have been right here or back here, I wouldn't be here. It was about 150 to 180 mile an hour ball, a 3-wood slice. Just enough time for me to do this. But I'm just glad I'm here. I'm supposed to fly out in the morning to Wisconsin. I'm on a bus just so that, you know, the pressure don't mess with my ear.
2: Yeah, so he's, instead of, because right in that area with the ear pressure. And
3: Goodness, he's bringing a bus to us. Thank you, Kane.
2: So everyone be extra nice to him tonight.
3: Yes.
2: All right, you got one more?
3: Oh, yes, and this is kind of related because Lainey Wilson was performing at the Tight Ends and Friends concert.
2: What?
3: Yes, it's a thing.
2: I want to see pictures of that.
3: And she brought out Taylor Swift to join her for a duet of Love Story.
2: Do we have that audio, possibly?
3: And this is where Kane was supposed to sing, but he had to cancel because of the golf ball to the head incident.
2: Oh, okay. Well, let's see if we can hear a little bit of this. They were doing Love Story.

0: Talk about star power. And of course, she was showing off and flaunting her engagement ring.
1: Of course.
0: Why wouldn't you? Yeah.
1: I bet Lainey Wilson will perform at her wedding.
0: You think so?
1: I think so.
0: We'll find out soon enough, apparently. All right, you got more on the Morning Show page?
1: Oh, my goodness. I have so much more.
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0: Here's one. I hate how your family stops giving you money on your birthday as you get older. Like, I need it now more than I did when I was 7, Susan. I'm starving.
1: At Swim a Mom says, we cannot all be trying to head home at 5 p.m. We have to start going home in groups, guys.
0: At It's Dan Sheehan, the fact that homeowners associations exist is wild to me. You buy an entire house and some lady a couple doors down can tell you that you're not allowed to display your antique frog statuette and you have to pay a fine. Insane.
1: At Vic is Rick says, I met a guy at a bar and he filled out his whole contact form in my phone, so I have a birthday, address, and his mother's full name, I swear. I'm like, just a phone number, guys.
0: That's all I need. We scroll
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10: Variable sun and clouds will be the name of the game as we head into this afternoon. Temperatures are quickly warming into the 60s and will eventually warm up near 75 degrees later this afternoon. For tonight, overnight lows expected to drop near 55 with dry conditions persisting. We'll slightly warm up near that 80 degree mark to wrap up the work week, but then the heat and humidity return heading into the weekend. I'm 13 First Alert meteorologist Sarah Lighthizer.
11: Thank you so much, Sarah. Yeah, we've got the clouds now, but let's get them out of here. Temperature-wise, we're up to 60.

0: Wax 104.5, could you? That's a great song. Very poignant. Different take on things. I like that one. Blake Shelton. Let him in anyway. It is 8:50. That means I got to get out of here so I can get ready to get out the hoofbeat. The gates open at 11 a.m. every day. Then we've got our booth. We'll be opening up. Phil did the party last night. So I heard from him in the 6 a.m. hour. So Morgan brought up a good point. I'm like, that's really early for Phil to get out of bed. And he goes, she asked the question, did he actually go to bed? I'm like, that's probably, that route is probably the better answer to wise up in the 6 a.m. hour. But it's going to be a lot of fun. Pace yourselves, please, people. That's going to be fun weather-wise. It's going to be fun act-wise. We've got a great lineup. And now you can go to hoofbeatfestival.com. That's got a couple sections, the frequently asked questions section for a lot of things. And there's just a very comprehensive website. But then keep in mind, that's the only place. That's not the place. Excuse me. Let me stress that again. That's not the place to get tickets at this point. So no more tickets there. Drive up and get them at the gate and join the party is what I want to stress in that regard. Caitlin Clark's coming in next. Let me give you two just quick leftovers here. Things we didn't get to during the course of the program. A recent report analyzed the 20 busiest airports in the U.S. and ranked them based on how stressful they are. The most stressful is O'Hare in Chicago. I've only flown in and out of there once. It was a long time ago. And I was like, okay, I don't want to do that again. But the least stressful of the 20 busiest airports, they say the least stressful, Minneapolis, St. Paul. And I'm like, oh, I guess I agree with that. As far as the airports I've visited, I don't remember ever feeling. I mean, the situation can make it stressful, but it's a pretty calm airport. What do you know? Apple is preparing a wave of new products, including AI-juiced AirPods and sunglasses. Man, I love the tech. This sounds cool. The AirPods will look like the current AirPod Pro models, but will have tiny cameras in the stems. The cameras will provide visual context, like helping with walking directions. The first AI Apple glasses could arrive in next year as the company takes on Meta and Ray-Ban's smart glasses. Maybe that'll be when I finally get some. Don't listen, Morgan. Don't look at my card, Morgan. Those are coming. I'm going to get on that. Pretty cool. All right, thank you so much for spending some time with us here in the morning show. We appreciate that. Come say hi out at the Hoofbeat booth. We're going to be there. Like I said, we're going to be there all 3 days. 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Caitlin Clark's coming in next, and then she's headed out there too. But we've got lots of music in your future. 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

Wex at a 4.5. Nobody plays more country. Good morning. Thank you for having us on. I am Caitlin Clark. Official Hoofbeat kickoff today. Gates open at 11. We'll see you out at the Hoofbeat grounds. Be sure to stop at the Wax booth. And we'll find out what's in store with the weather coming up. Our 13 First Alert weather forecast. Here's ZBB Knee Deep with Jimmy Buffett from 2014. 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

Just when you thought we couldn't possibly play any more music, bam, we hit you with another one. 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

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Thanks again for having us on. Coming up, music from many of our favorites, including Hardy, Wallen Church, and McGraw with the MacArthur, plus Kenny Chesney.

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13: Variable southern clouds will be the name of the game as we head into this afternoon. Temperatures are quickly warming into the 60s and will eventually warm up near 75 degrees later this afternoon. For tonight, overnight lows expected to drop near 55 with dry conditions persisting. We'll slightly warm up near that 80 degree mark to wrap up the work week, but then the heat and humidity return heading into the weekend. I'm 13 First Alert meteorologist Sarah Lighthizer.

From 2006, that is Kenny Chesney with Summertime, Wax 104.5. Nobody plays more country. We'll see temps in the upper 70s, partly cloudy skies expected throughout today.

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5: He's a ranch hand in a pinch, man. 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Cause she's a gold digger with a quick trigger. A cast iron skillet swinging lid flipper. Now he's a double wide on the county line.

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1: Wax

Nobody plays more country. Wax 104.5 with Josh Turner. Thanks so much for having us on. Good morning. I am Caitlin Clark. We'll have our 13 First Alert weather forecast up ahead. Here's hoofbeat artist Josh Ross.

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15: Variable sun and clouds will be the name of the game as we head into this afternoon. Temperatures are quickly warming into the 60s and will eventually warm up near 75 degrees later this afternoon. For tonight, overnight lows expected to drop near 55 with dry conditions persisting. We'll slightly warm up near that 80 degree mark to wrap up the work week, but then the heat and humidity return heading into the weekend. I'm 13 First Alert meteorologist Sarah Lighthizer.
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Wax at a 4.5. Nobody plays more country. I feel like last year this was the summer song of 2025. Scotty McCreery and Hootie and the Blowfish. Do you think we have a 2026 summer song yet? Or are we still waiting?

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Ella and Morgan, I can't love you anymore. Wax 104.5. Nobody plays more country. That is new music from them. And they are out on tour together. People are saying there's good chemistry between them. Do you think there's anything going on? I like a good country music tea. I think they're just friends. I think they like to play into the media. And it's working. Coming up, we'll hear from Zach Topf. Here's Brantley Gilbert. Country Must Be Countrywide from 2014.

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that's just how I see. 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A real man, he'll fight.

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Kane Brown, Woman, Wax 104.5. He is our headliner tonight at Hoofbeat. Day one. It's going to be a lot of fun. If you're heading out there, be sure to stop at the Wax booth. We'll see you out there. If you still need tickets, tickets are available at the gate. All the details at hoofbeatfestival.com. Certainly appreciate you having us on. I'm Caitlin Clark. We'll have a 13 First Alert weather forecast up ahead.

0: Waxing the 4.5, nobody plays more country with Hardy. Coming up, music from many of our favorites, including John Party and Throwback with Dina Carter.
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11: Variable southern clouds will be the name of the game as we head into this afternoon. Temperatures are quickly warming into the 60s and will eventually warm up near 75 degrees later this afternoon. For tonight, overnight lows expected to drop near 55 with dry conditions persisting. We'll slightly warm up near that 80 degree mark to wrap up the work week, but then the heat and humidity return heading into the weekend. I'm 13 First Alert meteorologist Sarah Lighthizer.

A throwback on this Thursday, that is Dina Carter's Strawberry Wine. That song released in 1996 off her album, Did I Shave My Legs for This? And join me every Saturday night for our 90s at 9, where we throw it back to a simpler time. Right now, it's new music. 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

attention when it asked about her recent jobs. At first she wrote, "I'm just a mom."

She's a chauffeur, nurse, a grade school teacher, soccer coach, sometimes a preacher, 24-hour therapist, a maid, a cook, an economist. At the crack of dawn, she can beat the clock. 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

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Say, can you work from home?

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America's 250th birthday soundtrack plays on Wax 104.5. 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

0: Good afternoon. I'm Bob Bosol from the Wax Fire Department, and we're going to take a look at trending news and headlines and 13 First Alert weather. But first, let's check in with Morgan McCarthy for a Wax Noon Farm update.
1: Well, there still seems to be a lot of uncertainty with the provisions in the ongoing talks to end the U.S.-Iranian war. Some are saying agriculture is part of the discussion. And in fact, Vice President J.D. Vance said in Switzerland, the administration wants some of those unfrozen Iranian assets to be used to buy U.S. corn, soybeans, wheat, and other U.S. agricultural products. The money would reportedly come from about $6 billion in frozen assets held in Qatar that could be released for such purchases. Well, crops are up and growing across the country. This week's crop progress report shows 97% of corn in Wisconsin and across the country has now emerged and is rated 81% good to excellent, and that's here in the Badger State. And across the Union, it's 68%. And here, June Dairy Month rolls on, and as we get into the home stretch, it's also time to let the poultry have a piece at the table. It's the 56th annual Chippewa County Chicken Dinner at the Northern Wisconsin State Fairgrounds. So before the Ferris wheels and corn dogs take over, we welcome the chicken to the plates and all the fixins. Starts at 4, and that's a charcoal chicken with all the trimmings menu, and you can get that for just $8 a person, not to mention all the camaraderie, connection with community, and tradition that stays alive for the 56th annual Chippewa County Chicken Dinner tonight. And we do know our own Rooster in the Hen House will be there, right, Bob?
0: Thank you, Morgan. That's your noon farm update on Wax, and Morgan rejoins us with a look at your trending news headlines next, and we'll also look at your 13 First Alert weather on Wax 104.5.
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8: Variable sun and clouds will be the name of the game as we head into this afternoon. Temperatures are quickly warming into the 60s and will eventually warm up near 75 degrees later this afternoon. For tonight, overnight lows expected to drop near 55 with dry conditions persisting. We'll slightly warm up near that 80 degree mark to wrap up the work week, but then the heat and humidity return heading into the weekend. I'm 13 First Alert meteorologist Sarah Lighthizer.
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Wax at 4.5. Nobody plays more country with Bailey Zimmerman. He's at Hoofbeat tomorrow night, headliner for Friday night. If you're headed out to Hoofbeat, stop by Radio Row. Say hi to the Wax crew. We'll be out there. 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I'm Caitlin Clark. Thank you so much for having us on. Here's Billy.

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Wax at a 4.5. And if you are celebrating a birthday today, happy birthday to you. You share this day with Carly Simon, Busy Phillips, Ricky Gervais, and Benson Boone. Happy birthday. Enjoy your day. Treat yourself. 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Wouldn't trade

A shout out to all of the proud farmers' daughters out there. I am one of them growing up on a farm. I learned hard work, right? And taking care of animals and kindness and all the things. There's a lot to be said for growing up on a farm. Coming up, we'll hear from Kenny Chesney and Luke Bryan.

0: It's Hoofbeat. It's officially Hoofbeat weekend. Looks like the weather's cooperating a little bit right now. You got a little cloud coverage, so you're not going to bake in the sun. And we're just getting to that noon hour, and we're getting ready for a big day one. Unless you were 3 days, and then we had a little bit of a half day yesterday. Went through some rain. Turned out beautiful. Neil McCoy absolutely delivers up at the Crossroads stage until late last night. You know, if you missed it, next year, got to get those 3 days. We're just getting underway. It is Thursday. It is Hoofbeat weekend. 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

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Well, every day seems to have an interesting holiday, and today's interesting holidays include National Catfish Day, National Work From Home Day, National Bomb Pop Day, the good popsicles, red, white, and blue popsicles. 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
11: 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It is day one at Hub Beat. A little bit of cloud coverage, but I think we're going to get through it. Makes it comfortable. Not overwhelmingly hot. We got a big day. We got a hot weekend, and we're just getting underway. So if you're making your way here, too, still tickets available. If you want to get in one day, 2 day, 3 day, I suggest you can still do the 3 day thing. Go find a new friend, go find a new camper, or just go find a strange camper and just, you know, commit to the whole bit, because we got the biggest party in a hayfield happening right now. It's Hoofbeat with Wax.

Wax at 4.5, nobody plays more country. I wonder if they'll release a follow-up to that one. There's no music video to that one yet. I'm still keep checking. I want to know, what kind of music video would they have for that one? I feel like it would be Yellowstone-esque, right? That's what they're going for there. Coming up, we'll hear from Shaboozy. Right now, it's Chris Stapleton, Tennessee Whiskey, Wax 104.5.

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Nobody plays more country. Wax 104.5 with Hoofbeat artist Josh Ross. As we kick off the 1 o'clock hour, thank you so much for having us on. I am Caitlin Clark. We'll have our 13 first alert weather forecast up ahead, plus music from John Morgan and Jelly Roll. Right now it's Keith.

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5: Variable sun and clouds will be the name of the game as we head into this afternoon. Temperatures are quickly warming into the 60s and will eventually warm up near 75 degrees later this afternoon. For tonight, overnight lows expected to drop near 55 with dry conditions persisting. We'll slightly warm up near that 80 degree mark to wrap up the work week, but then the heat and humidity return heading into the weekend. I'm 13 First Alert meteorologist Sarah Lighthizer.

microwave. Dad broke down and finally shaved the most sideburns off. I took the stickers off of my Rubik's Cube, watched MTV all afternoon. And my first love was Daisy Duke.

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Wax 104.5. I'm Caitlin Clark, and I'm heading out the door. I hope you enjoyed the rest of your afternoon. If you're at Hoofbeat, stop by Radio Row. Say hi to the Wax crew. We'll see you out there. Phil Tripper is up next.

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Don't get distracted by that radio. I just rolled my eyes and I said, Daddy, I'm

0: 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And the day, of course, is young. Technically, we're on day one, but I had a real nice camping night's sleep. Big thanks to our good friend Donald's RVing for hooking me up with my home away from home. The RV that I'm staying in is better than every single place I lived in from the age of 18 to 32. So thanks, Donnie's RVing. 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Main stage is kicking Crossroads. Going to be going wild last night. The side stages were pumping all night. This is the place. This is the party. This is the biggest party in a hayfield. It's Hoofbeats with Wax 104.5.
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1: Fireball is officially releasing its whiskey in keg form. Yes, because that was really the problem with Fireball.
2: There wasn't
1: enough. We couldn't
2: get
1: as much of it. The keg is going to contain 115 shots of Fireball and is equipped with three different spouts. So three people at once can all partake of the barrel of Fireball.
2: How many bad decisions can we pack in one place?
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7: Variable southern clouds will be the name of the game as we head into this afternoon. Temperatures are quickly warming into the 60s and will eventually warm up near 75 degrees later this afternoon. For tonight, overnight lows expected to drop near 55 with dry conditions persisting. We'll slightly warm up near that 80 degree mark to wrap up the work week, but then the heat and humidity return heading into the weekend. I'm 13 First Alert meteorologist Sarah Lighthizer.
8: 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Kirk Anthony hanging out at Hoofbeat 2026. It is getting sneaky bright out there. I just stuck my head outside of the booth, and I was a little bit blinded. And that may explain the way I'm behaving nowadays. But the weekend is young. Stop by, see us. We are, as you're looking at the stage, right to the right of the stage, right there on Radio Row. Stop by, say hey. Have a little fun. We'll be here all weekend long on Wax 104.5.
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0: Wax 104.5 Thursday. Hoofbeat the Sun is finally out. Kirk, we are underway. A couple of old vets, a couple of old guys. We've seen it. We've done it. We've been around. We're sore.
1: I have the hairline to prove that phrase. Thank you so much. I appreciate that.
0: I have the cut over my face to prove it already.
1: But it makes a good story.
0: It's not a good story, but it makes me look tough. And that's what you need when you're going to get out on the hard scrabble grounds of Hoofbeat, right? You got to be tough.
1: It's all about the facade of Hoofbeat.
0: You know what's not tough? Broadcasting live from this beautiful spot. We've got fans. We've got cool. We've got a great view. And we've got great sponsors like Stematic, like Seven Winds Casino, like my friends at Donald's RVing, my home away from home, among others. Kirk, what are you most excited about today?
1: Oh, geez. Just being back on the grounds. I love this place. The overall feel of Hoofbeat is amazing.
0: That's a man that needed to get out of his household.
1: I can neither confirm nor deny.
0: Stop out. It's day one. It's Hoofbeat. 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
2: 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It was more of just like, how can we make something sound fresh enough to the listeners, like, oh, I haven't heard something like this, but it sounds familiar enough for them to want to listen to it again. And that was just our whole goal behind it. And then there's some inspirations, other stuff that we pulled from, older stuff. So like, I'm a huge Hall & Oates fan. I love Queen. I love the Eagles, you know. I love Fleetwood Mac.
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4: But 22, I think at the time, I'd been out on the road, lonely at night, and it'd been a while, so it was on my mind. Well, I saw him walk in with his cowboy hat, and I thought to myself, I could use some of that. His boots like glass on a sawdust floor had moves like nothing I'd ever seen before.

Wax 104.5, Tripper hanging out with you. The sun is shining, which mostly is usually much to my dismay, but I'm kind of digging it now today. We've had a mix of weather, but now it's coming out. People are getting excited. It's not too warm. The main stage is kicking, and we've got a long, long day in front of us with plenty to do. See a lot of the people I saw last night on the kind of bonus bash Wednesday out here kicking today. Always love to see that. Base pace, hydrate, fuel it up. I think what I'm most excited about is just running into the same people. You know, some of these people, man, we only see them once a year, and it's nice when you stop by and come and see us here at the wax booth. Stop on in if we've got anything to give away to you. We will. We usually don't, and I'm usually going to try to hit you up maybe for an extra cocktail if we can. It's Hoofbeat. It's only day one. It's Wax 104.5.

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10: Variable sun and clouds will be the name of the game as we head into this afternoon. Temperatures are quickly warming into the 60s and will eventually warm up near 75 degrees later this afternoon. For tonight, overnight lows expected to drop near 55 with dry conditions persisting. We'll slightly warm up near that 80 degree mark to wrap up the work week, but then the heat and humidity return heading into the weekend. I'm 13 First Alert meteorologist Sarah Lighthizer.

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You love it. It is Hoofbeat. It is here. Let's do it. 2026, and it is day number one. The sun has popped. It feels like summer without being too hot. It is just the perfect first day for this. So if you're not coming out today, you know, I could coax you into tomorrow, maybe Saturday. Drive right up, get your tickets at the gate, join the party, as we always say. We have plenty of room for you. Great entertainment all weekend long, whether it's on the main stage or the side stages. We've got a booth. We'd love for you to stop by and say hi. It is upon us. It is Hoofbeat, Wax 104.5.

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It is turning out to be a gorgeous day. 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

0: 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And people are stopping in. They're feeling the vibe of Hoofbeat. What are you looking forward to today?
1: Kane Brown. He's hot as...
0: As stuff. We'll leave it at that. Thank you, radio. Wow. Things are flowing here at Hoofbeat. More liquid than others. But we will be keeping you up to date all weekend long on Wax 104.5.

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10: 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Variable sun and clouds will be the name of the game as we head into this afternoon. Temperatures are quickly warming into the 60s and will eventually warm up near 75 degrees later this afternoon. For tonight, overnight lows expected to drop near 55 with dry conditions persisting. We'll slightly warm up near that 80-degree mark to wrap up the work week, but then the heat and humidity return heading into the weekend. I'm 13 First Alert meteorologist Sarah Lighthizer.
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2: 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I got number ones. I've played Madison Square Garden. Like, it is not better than this, you know? 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
1: Wax 104.5, day one, Hoofbeat. People are fresh. People are having fun. The sun popped out a little while ago. It is comfortably warm, if you can say that about a summer day. You know, that feeling where a little bit of sunshine, a little bit of cloud cover, play in the shade, and you get out of it, but it's not hot. It's like a perfect weather for being outside, seeing some of the great acts here at Hoofbeat. And we want to say hi to you. We're signing people up for meet and greets if you swing by our booth. I mean, that's our incentive to get you here. We just want to say hi, is basically what we want to do. Our booth brought to you by Seven Winds Casino, Stematic, Amundsen's Appliance, Donald's RV. That's where Phil's living for this entire week. It's day one. He's already got stories and a scar to talk about. So I have no idea what we'll be at as far as Saturday afternoon, but Phil's got a good start to the Hoofbeat 2026 already with Wax 104.5.

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I haven't made it back to see his RV. He's been bragging about it. So I've got to see. First thing I'm going to check is the fridge, of course. Is that, I mean, if it's your buddy, that's the first thing you do. I mean, you don't walk into someone's house and go in the fridge. But if it's Phil, you get a pretty good scope of where he's at as far as the first day of Hoofbeat. If there's nothing, let's say, solid food in the fridge, you know it's going to be a rough weekend for him. If it's all liquid, it's probably predictable, but it's also interesting to see where he's at with that. So I got to go back there. But a big thank you to Donald's RV for supplying him with that. We've got a great night of entertainment. Of course, it's only day one. You still want to come. You still want to go. You just drop.

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Wax 104.5, and it is Hoofbeat Day 1. As you skid on your way home, it's a beautiful evening drive for you. Ripper, I haven't seen him in a couple hours. This is normally his show, but we're out at Hoofbeat, and it's just fun watching people while the acts are on stage, because there's some people that are obviously watching the show, and that's why there's not a lot of people stopping by the booth during the show. But there's a lady I've been watching. She's got a golf cart. She's pointed away from the stage, and all she's doing is just sitting there. I'm like, do you not have the keys? Are you not interested in the show? Is this some kind of soft protest? And then all of a sudden I realized she was with Atlas, who's a guy who was on stage earlier. If you're not familiar with this stuff, great show. One of the earlier acts, but she was having him sign merchandise at his booth. But for me, just not knowing the story at the time, it's just a lady pointed away from the stage in a golf cart sitting there for like a half hour. I was going to ask her if she needed help. I would have seemed rather ridiculous at the point. It's always fun watching people. It's always fun out here, and it's just nonstop music, whether it's on this stage or the Bud stage up on top of the hill. And our booth here brought to you by Seven Winds Casino, Stomatic, Amundsen's Appliance, Donald's RV. Still looking out for Phil. Get him back here on the air. It's his shift, right? It's Wax 104.5.

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0: Variable sun and clouds will be the name of the game as we head into this afternoon. Temperatures are quickly warming into the 60s and will eventually warm up near 75 degrees later this afternoon. For tonight, overnight lows expected to drop near 55 with dry conditions persisting. We'll slightly warm up near that 80 degree mark to wrap up the work week, but then the heat and humidity return heading into the weekend. I'm 13 First Alert meteorologist Sarah Lighthizer.

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2: We've tried that. It's worked for us in the past. We've got some number ones on the road. I just wrote with Tyler Hubbard out there, and I feel like we got a pretty good song, but I haven't really brought any writers out on this tour yet. When I have free time, I want to golf or play games or work out, and like once 6:35 hits, then it goes straight to work. If I'm riding, now if we got a hit that day, then heck yeah, I'm glad we did it. But if we didn't get a hit, I'm like, why am I riding? Well, I'm about to go do a show.
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1: All right, here's one for you. American gangster Al Capone hated the nickname Scarface. 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

0: Wax 104.5, day one, Hoofbeat. This is the day we say still fresh. And then by tomorrow, day two, you hope you're saying, fresh. By day three, all bets are off. Who cares? Who knows? It's just fun, right? It's day number one, Office Chorus here.
1: I'm fresh as a daisy.
0: Are daisies as flowers pretty fresh?
1: Very fresh.
0: If you had to pick a flower that represented freshness, daisies would be the pick,
1: right. For sure.
0: You left work early today.
1: Yes, I did.
0: I stopped by your office, didn't see her. I'm like, I know where she's at.
1: Guess what? And she's
0: someone
1: already
0: asked,
1: at
0: I covered
1: beat.
0: For you, too, because someone asked, where's Corey? I'm like, I'm sure she's busy as a bee. Yeah, I knew you had already left.
1: Busy as a bee in a forest of daisies. No, field.
0: A field of fresh daisies. Don't forget about that, either. All right, it is day number one, and you got out here, and it did. I'm not even joking. The first time I saw you, it was cloudy right before you got here. And then the skies just parted. It's been sunny ever since. So
1: I bring the sunshine.
0: And the daisies and the bees. Are you looking forward to Keane Brown?
1: Yes.
0: People have been talking about the golf ball injury.
1: And I heard that Bailey Zimmerman, they dropped the charges.
0: So this is all good.
1: This is all good.
0: If you have to get hit in the head by a golf ball and can still come to Royal Cadott and you're fine. And if you do, you know, everything that Bailey Zimmerman did and charges get dropped and you can still come Cadott, you've got somebody watching over you.
1: Yes. This is just turning out to be fabulous.
0: It's turning out to be a field full of daisies with bees and what was the other thing?
1: Sunshine.
0: Bees and sunshine. 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

next thing you know, you try to be nice and some guy's getting too close, trying to pick you up, trying to get you drunk. And I'm sure one of your friends is about to come over here, 'cause she's supposed to see

Wax 104.5, and you're heading home. You've made it through Thursday, hopefully, and it turned out to be a beautiful day. We had the clouds this morning, so your commutes were quite different. Cloudy this morning, beautiful this afternoon. We're out here at Hoofbeat, of course, day number one. If you're coming out here tonight, if you're coming out tomorrow, if you're coming out Saturday, or even if you're not coming out here, our goal is to at least bring you some of the feels and sounds. Been talking to a lot of people who are just having a great time. It is just perfect weather, and it's a perfect first day for this, too. So everything has come together for a beautiful day, and whatever you've got going on tonight, enjoy the weather. You know, it's summer in Wisconsin. Nothing beats a day like today, doesn't it? 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Bill Vassar is going to be taking the stage here in just a little bit here. And then, of course, you've got Russell Dickerson on the main stage, Kane Brown on the main stage. It's just a great first day of the Hoofbeat here with Wax 104.5.

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15: I'm meteorologist Paul Trombley with your updated forecast. Lows level off around 56 tonight under partly cloudy skies. Northeast winds around 5 miles per hour. Sunshine mixed with clouds at times again tomorrow. Daytime highs approaching 78. Tomorrow night, lows around 56. Highs around 82 Saturday under mainly clear skies. 87 Sunday, chance for showers. That's the latest weather on Wax 104.5. Currently 72.

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1: Newcomer Josh Ross talks about all the different sides to his music.
2: I'm still in the early stages of, you know, the new artist thing and trying to really let people get to know me. And I just look forward to kind of taking people on the journey of, like, this is where I was when I started, songwriting, and this is the first song I wrote. And then, you know, this is when I went through this phase. And I think a lot of people can kind of go on that roller coaster with me of, okay, this is a really fun song and we're partying to this on a Friday. And then, you know, now we're emotional and you know, going through stuff on a Tuesday. And that's just me as a person. And my mom's always joked that I'm a Gemini, and I try to bring that into my shows. There's two different sides to the emotions. And yeah, just give everybody a packed full show of different stuff.
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